Ich bin Man Bones, off to a little bit of a rocky start, I believe, for which I apologize to anyone upon whose toes I may have stepped. Tonight's theme is the question posed by Frank Zappa, does humor belong in music? Clearly, Frank thought it did. I think it does. We'll play a few songs tonight that are funny. Generally not joke songs necessarily, although we'll have a few of those thrown in there, but funny shit. Starting with Frank Zappa, as I said, Teenage Wind, and another one from Frank called Flakes.

And now the things are sorted and I'm settled in. That was guitarist Adrian Belew doing his best Frank, or best Bob Dylan impersonation here in Frank Zappa's Flakes. So it's only appropriate that we're going to follow this one with one of Bob Dylan's funniest songs.

0: spots of lead.
1: Start again. Wait a minute, Elvin. Okay, take two.

That, of course, was Weird Al Yankovic. A song called Mission Statement and an almost note perfect cover of Crosby, Stills, Nash & Young's Sweet Judy, Blue Eyes. Almost, but not exact. One of the reasons I love Weird Al is that his band is so solid they can, well, Danny M thought it was a sample. That shows you how good they are. And of course, in that song, they managed to capture every Harvard Business Review, MBA bullshit buzzword that unfortunately too many of us are forced to utter almost every day. Even though I work in marketing, I kind of hate that. Almost as much as most. God damn. This is such an AM radio DJ transition. Almost as much as Mojo Nixon and Skid Roper hate banks.

I laugh out loud every time. That, of course, was Flight of the Conchords with Too Many Dicks on the Dance Floor. Next up is Garfunkel and Oates with a variation on the same theme, with This Party Took a Turn for the Douche.

That is MC 900 Foot Jesus. Everything about that track is perfect, from his name, and if you don't know what that refers to, look it up, to the sound, including samples of Public Enemy's Chuck D, talking about being hard like a criminal, to the tale that he tells itself and how he tells it. That was Adventures in Failure, just a chef's kiss of a track. The last couple songs I'm going to play, well, they're not quite so overtly funny, but then again, maybe they are. If you're a big ELO fan, that was a horrible, horrible segue. My apologies to anyone who's actually listening to my goddamn voice tonight. This is Randy Newman talking about Electric Light Orchestra in the story of a rock and roll band.

Ich bin Man Bones with one more cut. Coming up next is Nassim, followed by Sister Lo-Fi, taking you deep into the night or the morning if you're listening in the UK, as so many of you are. We'll finish it with Ben Folds 5. Ben Folds 5. Again, I should just be quiet right now.

Good evening. Welcome to the Thursday Night Show. My name's Jan, and this is Pure.

You're listening to Beck doing a fabulous version of Sound and Vision with 157 musicians. So tonight it's all about versions or covers of some of my favourite songs.

That was Sting doing a version of Ne Me Quitte Pas by Jacques Brel. Coming up now, a French version of a metronomy song. Carla Luciani with L'Abeille.

Again, staying on the French theme, this is Marc Ormond covering Serge Gainsbourg, Boy Toy.

That was Orchestra Obsolete, obviously playing Blue Monday by New Order. This is Christine and the Queens.

That was the Gorillaz, well, Damon Albarn doing a cover version of Crystallized from the XX. Before that, you heard Placebo running up that hill, Kate Bush cover. This is Billie Eilish.

That was the fabulous Billie Eilish singing Bad by George Michael. This is Tina Turner. Oops, I meant Michael Jackson.

That was Nouvelle Vague doing the Buzzcocks' Ever Fallen in Love with Someone. This is the Scissor Sisters, and it's going out to Anu. Love you, babe.

Well, that was the Scissor Sisters doing Comfortably Numb. Last track of the evening for me now. Coming up next is Hardy Milts. This is Mute with You and Me. Hope you've enjoyed the show. I'll be back next week.

This one goes out to Danny M. Apparently he's not sending me a Christmas card this year.

Good evening to the Night Show. I'm finally out of hibernation. I've come out to see what the weather's like, and it's pretty bad. So I'll stay up there. It's good to be back.

Well, see, I've learned from personal experience that whatever you say you are, that's what you get. If you say you're a man, now what's the difference between a man and a human being? See, you have to watch that. Somebody added this hue on there. Do you know what hue means? No, you.

I expressed that in England. I wrote, said, well, I'm a different order of being, not man. Now, the point of it is, what does man mean? According to the good book, it says, man is filthy and abominable.

Says keeper who, or in that says keeper who, or in that says keeper who.

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1: The Notorious P.I.P. live on the Thursday Night Show.

0: The Notorious P.I.P.
1: Oh, I should probably check my email. Hold on. Did I call my supervisor yet? Oh no! I forgot to order those shoes!
2: Okay, and the sale is ending tomorrow.
1: Check Instagram before working. Oh, hold on.
2: Maybe I should order some gold.
3: Great. Peter's already calling me.
1: Still delivering a new friend request. Do I know this person?
2: I should really get
1: Wait a second. I thought that conference was

0: next week, not today.
1: Oh my god,
0: as deadlines and people
1: dream check those emails
0: as I enter this meeting.
2: Hello? Hello, can you hear me? Great.
0: I'm sorry I'm late. I had the most chaotic morning. Let me explain to you. Oftentimes, working together on a screen just feels like another distraction. I already have 1,000 tabs open of things I'm supposed to read and email stacking up. To have a Zoom screen in a corner adding to more screen time and dissonance, I just find that to be slightly unpleasant. Education becomes just another video to watch, like the YouTube and Netflix we already consume. Or maybe it's the fact that I'm just sitting in a room. Alone. Even though we are talking in real time, there's nobody there. Sometimes my Zoom disconnects so that all of a sudden I go offline. And then that's that. Or when other people just disconnect, turning off their camera when they want, turning off their microphone when they want, it feels much less authentic. You see, in real life, you can't just log out, switch off, disappear. It's weird because I am in my home where I grew up. University used to be detached from this space, but now my home space feels strangely visible, like a kind of invasion into people's personal spaces that feels somewhat dehumanizing.

0: It's difficult to describe the kinds of subtleties that occur when your friends construct log on each other. Easier to do that in person than over the disconnect and delay of voice call. Hello? Have I lost you? Can you hear me?
1: Oops. Looks like something went wrong. Due to poor connection, this audio has been disrupted. Please hold, as we try to get you back into the poem.
0: Please pick up. Hello? I'm so sorry about this connection, guys. Ugh, thank God. We're back. Where were we? Right. Disconnection. But you know what? Audio isn't the only problem. There's plenty of them with video as well. You see, I don't know about you, but with video, for me, I'm also constantly looking at myself. There is a hyper-awareness of your own self. It reminds me of when I was a kid. There was this television character, Max Headroom.
2: A talking head in a television box.
0: It just talked nonsense and sit there. It had a digital lag in it, so it would say his name and it would sound like this.
3: Hi. Still alive out there?
4: Good. This is Max Headroom.

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1: And by the end of the day,
0: I saw the image of myself in Zoom, and I thought,
2: oh my God,
0: is that me?
1: That's me.
2: Tell me that's not me.
0: For a moment, I felt so disembodied. I felt myself breaking out in sweat. It was terrifying.
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4: Ready? Let's begin.

my eyes.

point of education might be to make you more human. Yet we live in a world where education systems are creating markets for global elites to continue consuming the planet's resources. To create the illusion that we're all deeply unhappy unless we all have this or that. Capitalism plants seeds of dissatisfaction into young minds, and schools teach them to buy into consumerism. Outer society be like, what cars do you have? Where do you live? Who do you know? As if education is supposed to make you happier, when the actual point of education is to make you frustrated and to think and to have interesting conversations. Happiness is a fortunate byproduct that happens sometimes when you make a breakthrough, a human connection. But, like, it's not the point.

Fields of education, we're so focused on measuring things like learning outcomes and profitability or progress. Yet how do you measure your humanity? For me, this crisis is ultimately about human life, an evaluation of human life, and the depth and the experience of human life, in which human beings get to count as being human. Right now, the people who are human are those on the winning side of profit-seeking, which tends to be, surprise, white guys. And I despair. A future utopia would need to reconfigure what it means to be human, and for me, this involves the abolition of whiteness as a thing. When I imagine my future hopes, I envision a world in which whiteness no longer operates as, quite frankly, a death-seeking cult.

The next question becomes, how do we organize education with this utopia in mind? Well, by accounting for alternative knowledges, by understanding the nature of our bodies.

0: Hello, it's Daisy and the mother.
1: I'm not sure it is Daisy and the mother. That sounded like something else. Let's have a whether people can hear us. Is anybody hearing Daisy and the mother? Are you going to carry on speaking?
0: This week's theme is hard because of Valentine's Day.
1: Oh dear, Daisy's absolutely gutted because she's been blown out for Valentine's Day and she's moaning about it.
0: Now moaning that you won't take me out.
1: I'm not taking you out. I might want to spend Valentine's Day with people I love. Don't give me the finger.
0: So you don't love me?
1: They can't see the finger. I don't love only you.
0: Twat.
1: So Daisy has been blown out by her boyfriend because he's having a date with a dentist, which is apparently my fault, and I won't take her out for dinner.
0: I'll get Dad to take me out.
1: Dad won't take you out. Yeah, it's Valentine's Day. For a start, he won't get anywhere to take you out to.
0: Yeah, he will.
1: He won't.
0: Yeah, he will.
1: £5 says you can't get him to take you out.
0: Deal.
1: Or if he takes you out, he'll take all of us out.
0: No.
1: Shiny £5 with all everybody listening.
0: No one wants...
1: Yeah, no, there's no witnesses. One
0: dinner with you and Alice.
1: Right, if you can get your dad to take only you out for dinner tomorrow, shiny £5, otherwise I win.
0: I'll write him a paragraph.
1: So, anyway.
0: ChatGPT.
1: What?
0: It actually wasn't, but good ideas for next time.
1: Okay, so this Valentine, well, kind of Valentine's themed, show is all about hearts and hearts that ache. And heart, oh, we should have played Achy Breaky Heart. So Dad, when he looked at our playlist for today, said it was boring and predictable. But I mean, some of them are a bit predictable. But also, there's some real crackers here.
0: Crackers? So, no one says that.
1: I say crackers. See how you do the finger thing and see how you do the eye roll thing. You are on the radio, so literally no point. You have to say cutting words that match your cutting looks.
0: I'll pass.
1: Right. You're going to put the first song on?
0: Young at Heart by the Bluebells.

0: That was Young at Heart by the Bluebells. Anything to say about that?
1: That was a song that was used as an advert, I think, for a car back in the day, to celebrate somebody getting divorced. So I think that's a good... God, I've never seen such a yawn.
0: See me in school then.
1: Unfortunately, Daisy has just dropped the absolute news that she's now got taking further maths classes on a Thursday as of quite soon. So this might cause a hiatus to Daisy and the mother. But we'll be bringing you news on that in the next show.
0: If there is one. If I haven't already started.
1: There will be another show because we have fans, we have commitments.
0: I have no commitments.
1: You do have commitments. Yep.
0: Not really.
1: Commitments to your public.
0: Next song, Heartbeat Childish Gambino, which is my song. Just saying, any song that I put on, because it's first that came up on Google, not because I liked it.

0: Not really. You say the nastiest shit in bed and it's fucking awesome.
1: There is no way that you hadn't heard that before, because she's word perfect. She's singing, she's giggling to herself about all the rude bits, and I don't think you should be listening to stuff like that. And then she went, "You think that's bad? Wait till you hear the one I've got by Kanye." There's no way.
2: No, yes, there is.
1: No way.
2: No, the audience wants to hear it. That's what I'm hearing. Please play, please play. Yeah, that's basically.
1: You don't even know what half those words mean. Like, rude.
2: Slipped off condom, slipped off in a threesome. I think I know what that means. Yeah.
1: I'm now there. I have quite a lot of questions about that.
2: What questions?
1: No, they're not questions to be. I need to articulate this question in a way that doesn't make me sound like. Plus, I'm imagining an octopus somewhere. It's not. It's not good.
2: Someone's going a bit schizo. I think on that note, it's time for the next song.
1: Oh, no, that one. That's my, that's for...
2: Okay.
1: No, that one there. So this is one from back in the day, from someone, I'm of an age where I didn't even realise this person was a singer, because I thought this person basically just did Surprise, Surprise and TV shows. So here we go. Anyone Who Had a Heart by the late, great Cilla Black.
3: Anyone who ever loved could look at me

0: So that was Cilla Black. I was getting a question about where did the octopus come from, and unfortunately I have a thing where I imagine a thing and then there's always like an octopus or a giraffe or a baboon taking a poo in the corner, and it ruins any image I have of anything or any imagination that I have of anything. So it turns out when I'm imagining a threesome, an octopus cracks on. And I didn't take it any further to see what was going on because it was just wrong. You can say something. You look like you're going to say something.
1: I think it's time for Heartless Kanye West. No. The one that we've all been waiting for.
0: If this has swears in it, you're going to be so sorry.
1: Whoa.

0: That was Heartless by Kanye West.
1: And can I just clarify for all the filthy-minded people on Discord that the octopus in my scenario was very much a gentleman octopus.
0: Yeah, with he a wasn't bow tie. Like jerking. Yeah,
1: there was no sex in the octopus. The octopus was just like sat at the back with his
0: watching. That's even worse. Perverted
1: watching.
0: Octopus.
1: He was more just in the space, and he had a top
0: free
1: hat.
0: Porn show. Was he recording it? Even no. More perverted.
1: No. It's not. A
0: anyways,
1: perv.
0: Stop going on about how you're a perv imagining an octopus because I'm pretty sure that's illegal. This is shh. Dad's disc. Can you stop?
1: I just like, what law is going to be saying it's illegal to imagine an octopus?
0: All I know is that.
1: And is it illegal to
0: imagine all I'm getting at this conversation is perv. From your end.
1: You're the
0: so
1: one who,
0: I
1: brought,
0: don't...
1: who brought the sex song in.
0: This is Dad's disc. Dad's disc this month has a special place in my heart. In brackets, see what I did there on the message, as always.
1: Yeah, he's trying to be funny.
0: That joke just was shit.
1: It was good for him.
0: I bet he was cackling writing it. I've been a fan of the Pastels since the early 80s. In many ways, they epitomise the Scottish indie scene that I love. Not another Scottish one.
1: Well, he does love the Scottish indie scene so much, as he says.
0: In the addiction.
1: Addition.
0: Oh. In the addition to the wonky haircuts and the anorak wearing, they manage a fine balance between musical genius and total amateurism.
1: This is amateurism, not total aneurysm. What? And I suspect the balance is more towards the total amateurism. It's not very fine, I'm guessing.
0: What is not to love? A lot, apparently. This cut comes from their Return to Form 2013 album, Slow Summit, and is the perfect ode to breezy summer love. I don't want to know what that means. From my dad. The Pastels also get extra cred points for being part owners of my favourite Glasgow shop, Mono Records. Okay.
1: So
0: that long introduction.
1: Check My Heart by the Pastels.
0: Better be Scottish and amateur.

0: And we are back. To be honest, that's the first one I approved.
1: I quite liked that one.
0: I did.
1: I mean, obviously, we were busy looking at the tree penis thing and quite distracted. Trinus. Yeah, Mom. I know. It was hilarious when you said it. It's still hilarious. Say it again a few times.
0: Trinus.
1: Anyways. You know what's funny? It was Trinus, or you just saying Trinus, Trinus, and laughing to yourself. Do you want to talk about that? Because this is the most exciting thing that's happened.
0: Oh, yeah. Wingstop is sexy.
1: Wingstop has come to Newcastle.
0: It's sexy.
1: And she's been going on and on and on about
0: it. It's sexy.
1: It's not.
0: Like, if it was, like, if I could have sex with that, I would have sex with it.
1: You can have sex with it, just don't do it in Wingstop.
0: But it doesn't have a penis.
1: Well, that's chicken.
0: Or a vagina. And you can't have a chickness, can you? So it
1: you can
0: work.
1: Have if you can have. Let's. Do we have to talk about sex? You've. Anyways, yesterday I stopped off the way back from.
0: No, no, no, no. She gave me a tenner after I wrote this amazing paragraph about her, forced me to go to Wingstop. I got my food with my friend, and then she ate like
1: two bits out of ten.
0: A fifth of my food.
1: You were saying it was more than... You said it was half yesterday and I had to...
0: Okay, yeah,
1: you.
0: No, it's two-fifths because she had chips as well.
1: I had six chips.
0: Why were you counting?
1: Because I knew that you'd say, are you eating yeah. so many of my chips? And I had yeah, six. And they put sugar on the chips.
0: You liked it.
1: I liked it in a kind of weird, it's a bit perversey way, but I wouldn't want sugar chips
0: all
1: the
0: time. You're purveying on the chips.
1: No, it was disappointing because you...
0: No, it bloody wasn't. It was sexy.
1: So.
0: Next song, another Heartless by The Weeknd. This is not our doubler though.
1: Yeah.
0: Sounds like sexy.
1: Could you not?

0: fab song, apart from they muted all the swears. I was going to troll Mum. No. The swears were pussy.
1: Could you not?
0: Fuck. And up. Bitch.
1: No way you are ever being allowed on the radio again. she's looking so smug and she's giving me the finger. She's so proud of herself.
0: I'm hilarious. Anyways, anything to say about that song?
1: I wasn't really listening, so that's fine.
0: I was just listening out for the non-existent swears.
1: Do
0: you want me to clarify what those were again?
1: No,
0: pussy, bitch, and fuck. That's not funny, Mum. It's female anatomy, you know, biology, reproduction. It shouldn't be funny to, like, a 60-year-old woman.
1: It's from the girl that came in and went, hee, butt.
0: Yeah, and then you ignored me and then said, hee, hee, hee, butt again. And I was like, I already said that, so you're unfunny. We're unoriginal.
1: Both Hilaire, I think.
0: No, I. Shush.
1: Anywho. Right.
0: The mother is losing the plot. Exactly.
1: What? How am I losing the plot? It's
0: losing your marbles with age. Anyways.
1: Right. Okay. We're going to move back to some...
0: Piece of
1: My Heart by Janis Joplin. One of my favourite songs.

0: turn it off and we can talk through. I don't know why. Don't turn it off. I want to hear what's going on in this remaining 12
1: seconds.
0: You can
1: just hear that from upstairs. From
0: it is quite noise, isn't it?
1: Yeah. That is going off.
0: Well, it might have been really good, those last 7 seconds.
1: Well, no, it wasn't, because...
0: So Daisy always waits till we're off air to tell me to, drop the biggest thing. So when that song was on, she said her boyfriend's meeting her tomorrow. She's got to come early to school because he's got a present for her. And he wants to give it to her for Valentine's. Because
1: not just I got a present. It's a massive package.
0: He wants to give it to her early because it's too big to carry. Or too awkward to carry?
1: I don't know. He said something to carry and he was mumbling. So
0: And I suggested it might be a balloon.
1: I suggested it was the obliterator dildo. Yeah. And rose toy.
0: A rose toy? What's that?
1: Something viral on TikTok, which is
0: my 15-year-old telling me what sex toys are?
1: Like, shaped like a rose, and it's got a little thing in it. It's all over. No, it's like a natural tongue.
0: No, I don't want to know.
1: If you hear that noise coming from my room, it's just my mouth.
0: Good.
1: Don't worry.
0: What about the cameras? Should I put those off then?
1: No, you can sell them on OnlyFans.
0: No, I tried. There's very little interest.
1: Well, shut up.
0: Yes.
1: Because on my account,
0: so yeah, anyone,
1: there's
0: anyone
1: hundreds
0: who has
1: of interest.
0: Any suggestions on what Daisy's gift tomorrow is going to be that's too awkward to carry?
1: Well, we don't know if it's too awkward, too large, too big.
0: It's probably something really heavy, a big brick. Maybe it's just want to carry it around.
1: Maybe it's just like a pinata or something.
0: Pinata?
1: I think it's going to be a teddy.
0: A big teddy?
1: Maybe.
0: But then you'll have to carry around a teddy that's as big as you.
1: I have no shame, Mum.
0: This is very obvious. Right, time for the doubler, or as I like to call it, the name's the same, but who wins the game?
1: As I like to call it, you don't have to hear the mother speak for 10 minutes.
0: We
1: Woo-hoo!
0: Have two. No, not that one. Two heartbreakers. We start with the classic and then go on to the more recent.
1: Why are you saying it's so ominous?
0: It's not ominous.

0: So that was
1: that was the doubler. That was the Dionne Warwick followed by Mariah Carey.
0: And what an epic doubler, I must say.
1: Which one did you prefer?
0: Neither.
1: You said the preferably first one was neither. Shit and the second one was boring.
0: Neither. I think I'll pass.
1: Right. So we've got a classic for you at the top of the show, and Daisy's realised that she can't add up, and therefore the song she wanted to do, there isn't time for, and the song she doesn't want to do that is on hers is too shit to play, so she's decided she's gonna...
0: Yeah, I only put it there just so that it looked like I have stuff, but it's really bad, and I'm just like, no.
1: Could you not have just gone a little bit out there and gone...
0: Past Google?
1: Past Google.
0: What? No, the Heartless and the Heartbeat were past Google, and the Heart Attack and the Don't Go Breaking My Heart. Actually, none of them were from Google this time.
1: Oh, actually, they're all ones that you really like because you know about music, right?
0: No, I don't really like them. I wouldn't listen to them in my spare time. I just know them off TikTok.
1: Oh, the TikTok.
0: Very influential place, I must say. Very good, broad app.
1: Are you being sponsored by TikTok?
0: No, not yet. However, if you're listening...
1: Well, if you're listening TikTok...
0: Shh, and if you work at TikTok, let me preach. Please, hire. I'll, like, say it on TTNS.
1: Do you even have a TikTok account?
0: Yes.
1: And what do you put on it?
0: Nothing.
1: Why would they want to hire you? The girl who says nothing.
0: Give me 1 million followers, and I will. I can be influential. Hashtag mute.
1: I don't think it hashtag works like that. Mute. Oh, I see. So it's like the girl that says nothing. Well, maybe you could be like, yeah, the...
0: Hashtag silence is the loudest
1: silence thing. Is golden.
0: Ha! Like hashtag my fart. Shush. Hashtag silent but deadly. It's so funny.
1: You are just jibber-jabbering to fill up the time now, aren't you? Because we've just...
0: Someone just say skibbity-gap. Oh.
1: It's...
0: Oh.
1: Stop reading them and talk.
0: Sorry. Next song, Total Eclipse of the Heart.
1: No, right. We're Total Eclipse of the Heart, the classic Heart song. And I defy anyone to listen to this without singing it along in the unnecessarily high voice, which is also kind of husky Bonnie Tyler, very sexy, but doing the arm thing, you know, the arm thing where you put it out and
0: that's
1: then
0: what Rihanna does in
1: it,
0: Diamond,
1: and then you take it into your heart every time.
0: I think
1: anyone
0: do
1: who's never done that, it's really
0: I've
1: cathartic.
0: Never done that.
1: You'll do it, you just take your hand,
0: not right now,
1: put it out.
0: No.
1: Oh, no, but
0: I'm gonna
1: song,
0: like specifically not do that.
1: You will be able to stop yourself.
0: No, stopped so, myself.
1: Total Eclipse of the Heart.

0: The song that brought tears into the old mum.
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0: I'm just copying my older generation, aka Hardy Melt, shout out. Next on.
1: Yeah.
0: Great show. Would recommend.
1: Absolutely. And this show.
0: Bullies old people about being old.
1: Wait till you're old.
0: I could get you cancelled for that.
1: How?
0: Not you, Hardy.
1: How?
0: For saying that you're old.
1: How? But
0: clearly, we all know you're a fine young specimen.
1: I am fine and young, aren't I? I'm the specimen. Yeah.
0: Totally.
1: From the... Yeah, well, we've got less than a minute to go. So this week's show was sponsored by Obliterator Dildos and the National...
0: OnlyFans.
1: Octopus Society.
0: And OnlyFans.
1: And

always, the two Doms in particular, Messrs. Robinson and Pates, voice of Doom and D1 Radio. My name's Ian Joliet. You've been listening to the Social Distancing Dance Party. Join us again next week for more slow motion fun and games. 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

Good evening, Thursday night show. Thank you, Ian. Absolutely brilliant hour. Also, massive thanks to Rutt, Hardy, Adam H, the Don, Adam H, coming up after me, BDA at one, Brother Forbes at two, Sister Lo-Fi taking you through. So a big shout out to the red wine crew. I've been trying to limit my intake, but I switched to white, so everything's fine. The Curry Night crew of Central Ditchling. Techno evangelists on a third date, you know who you are. Sending love across the pond. The Hip Hop Appreciation Society. And enough talking for a while. Let's dance.

0: shouts out to the whole TTNS family. It's lovely to have you out there listening. Bonsoir, Jeanne. Something very foreign, Naringa. Howdy, Lo-Fi.
1: Howdy, Luke.
0: Get off your tractor, Hardy. And the rest of you.

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Do come and join, get involved with the Zoom. Great community out there, socially distanced dance party on Facebook. And we're here and we're in chat. Come and say hello. It really is a pleasure.

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0: Thanks, BDA, for a bombastically brilliant set of blinding beats and tantalizingly top tunes. Yes, it's 8 p.m. I'm DJ Wafflemeister.
1: And I'm MC Hermit.
0: And this is... The Syncos.

0: is that I am, of course, still dealing with my flooded studio, and so I'm working on my knees. There is an echo in here now. We're going to have to ignore that. Maybe if I just turn it down out the back there, you won't hear it over the microphone. Right, let's go.
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0: Welcome, welcome, welcome to the D2 Radio Hour. I'm the voice of Doom. You're listening to the welcome to the Thursday Night Show. I am the voice of Doom. 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Oh, I'm out of practice.
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0: We're going to start off a little mellow.
1: This is the voice of Doom.
0: I'm going to start off with something I recorded earlier with my new toy. I got a double bass for my birthday. Well, an electric double bass. Have a listen to this. First thing I've recorded.

Vijay from Hell has just arrived in Studio Doom, so I'm sure he will reveal all, or I will stick a microphone in his bomb hole. Oh no, it's already gone like that. Hope you're enjoying the bass on this. It's my little first recording I did.

So Smoothies Bar is asking what a double bass is compared with a single bass. Well, a single bass has only got half the strings and is half the size. Well, that might be a quarter bass. Or that might even be a cello. Or it might just be a guitar. I don't know. Double bass, that's what's cool, isn't it? That's what I've always wanted. So we're going to get warmed up. Going to plan to play a big live set. Not jazz, something a little bit more adventurous than jazz for my 50th next September. We've got a year to get that together. The double stands up. It does indeed. Looks cool.

There's movement in the house. People are arriving. Mrs. Doom has arrived. Hello, Mrs. Doom. She's waving at you all. Hopefully my ducking is a little bit less aggressive than it was last week. Right, now we're going to stay with the jazz for one more. Young Ramsey Lewis died last week. Important and sad. That is me indeed in the chat room pictures. It looks great. Anyway, have a little bit of Ramsey Lewis, the in crowd. This is not me playing the bass, unfortunately. I'm not that good yet, but one day I will be.

How are those levels looking out there, folks? I think there's a few things I could tweak, but I'm not going to, basically. You're going to have to deal with it. So who's down the chat room? Smoothies Bar, Adam H, Danny M, Hello BB, Hello BB BB, Hello BB, Hello baby. Coco's been around, great set from Coco earlier. Hardy M was, as always, playing a wonderful set. Ah, Vonka has arrived. They're all turning up in the studio now, which doesn't exist. It's just the front room. JBDA's still recovering from multitudes of illnesses. Skimming up the chat room there. You pop down the chat room if you're not already there. www.thethursdaynightshow.com. Or you can find us on Discord. Join the community. Hassle each other all week round with great tunes and silly jokes.

At this point, this tune dives to a minimum for a few minutes. So we're going to skim over to the next tune. This is my tune of the year, Jebon by Jojo Mayer. Let's go.

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I think I might be pushing your bass too hard. If I'm breaking your speakers, well, get the copy decks out and let me know in the chat room.

Oh, no, the internet's cutting in and out. Well, I'm recording it here, so you'll be able to get it 100% on catch-up. But for now, we'll just have to fight with it, because I can't go fiddling around on my desk. This is the perils of having a flooded office.

I think Smoothies Bar is arranging a tour to Chernobyl. Anyone fancy a little bit of a... Maybe that's where VJ from Hell's been. 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

0: This one goes out to Hardy M. I dropped it at the 10th. He's loved it ever since.
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3: Yes, a mess.

Right, we're getting to the end. Last couple of mixes from me, then I believe it's Smoothies Bar is going to come and chill you all out a little bit after my mad, fat Balkan dadstep stuff. It's a bit earlier than usual for me. Normally on at 11 on the first Thursday of the month, but standing in for old Blowfin, who's just getting his rig sorted out. Not quite ready yet. Anyway, enjoy the last few minutes of old dadstep.

That's my last little cut in there. Upa Kupa. Mixed with Tardigrade. And yes, it is the same tune, but slowed down a little bit. All right, Smoothies Bar, I'm going to come across on the clock.

That's 30 seconds. I have been the voice of doom, standing in for, Blowfin, winding you all up with a little bit of this.

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1: 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Be right back.
0: With only 14 fingers.

0: I think this is how every cocktail bar band should finish their set. Woohoo, yeah!
1: Drunk.
0: Yeah, that as well.

0: 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If you've got a big enough stick, DJ Gadget, you can be silver for anything.
1: Say that again. So we can hear it.
0: Gadget has a pair of silver granny pants called Roger.
1: Gadget has silver granny pants called Roger.
0: And he can't beat them. So I said he needs a bigger stick.
1: Looks like he's beating them pretty well. Oh, that's not him, is it, on the canvas? Well, I hope you enjoyed the tunes. Pretty head down mix. Not very chatty, but obviously.
0: Head down what?
1: August the 20th.
0: Head down
1: Hidden
0: the toilet.
1: Valley Summer Barbecue with TTNS. TTNS Summer Barbecue, Hidden Valley. What better things can I put together in one sentence? Amazing. Get your tickets, they're going fast. Find a tent. What are you laughing at, Giggles? Oh, no, it's not giggles, is it? It's whispers.
0: Gadget's comment. Have you got a number, Gadget?
1: Yeah, well, and that silenced everyone in the studio. Well done. Okay, cool. Well, look, I hope you enjoyed those tunes. I was trying to not drop the beats, but I had to nudge it with my elbow a little bit to get up to the top beats. Gadget, of course, is going to be on playing Illustrious Amazingness with a pony. I dare say the pony is probably quite exciting under the covers. It looks quite shocking on the posters. It looks like it's a proper rave-head pony now.
0: And the beast shall bear a mark, and the mark shall be a number, and the number shall be 600 3-6. I'm dialing now.
1: 666 Unicorn, indeed.
0: Unicode?
1: Yep. What is 666 in Unicode? Probably means elf.
0: 666, I think.
1: Do you remember the elf that was always wandering by when you were in adventure games? Don't you remember? An elf wanders by.
0: That was someone else. You're thinking of...
1: You look in your pockets, you have 2 gold coins and a sword.
0: Well,
1: there is no one to strike with the sword. The elf has left.
0: I don't think I ever played any of those games. You must have hung around with some strange girls. Go.
1: There you go. That's the last 30 seconds of my show. Gadget, I hope you're ready, sir. That's been wicked. Amazing new website. Seems to have survived. Good work, Digit 3. Keeping it alive. I'm back after the... I'm back on the 25th. I'm also playing on the 20th. I think everyone's going to be elbowing their way on stage. I'll play a tune. It's one tune.
0: If you or anyone you know has been traumatized by the contents of this program, please dial 1-800-EAT.
1: That's it. Voice of Doom out.
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1: And now over to Gadget.

Thank you, Mr. Doom. 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

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Hardy, I lied. This is Everyday Lang remix. The last one was Razorfish. The Aspects with a K.

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But it's hard going when it's muddy. Every step, struggle. Nowhere to sit. I had to bribe a JCB driver to tow me out on Sunday. And then I promptly slid into his JCB with all my four wheels locked up. Smashed the back window. Had to admit it to my boss the following day.

This tune features In Excess. Not a band usually associated with trance, but they slipped into this lush mix from Precious Heart. Well, when you say camp, I have an on-street, on-site vehicle pass, crew camping, a caravan. I'm too old to do what the punters do and lug my kit 5 miles. But yes, we do stay on site. And I even have access to a shower and a porcelain toilet. So it's Glastonbury as luxurious as you can get. But hey, I've done my time jumping over the fence as a student. So I think I deserve it.

Well, Hardy, you're never too old. Glastonbury is one of those bucket list things. You really should try and get a ticket. If you get through to the website, buy half a dozen tickets, you'll easily get a load of your mates to go with you. Because everybody has to do Glastonbury at least once. It blows your mind. It's like a city dedicated to music and hedonism. There's nothing like it on this planet, except perhaps Burning Man in the States. You have just got to do it if you get the chance. MHW, there you go. I've heard that they're very similar and very different.

It's actually on my bucket list to go to Burning Man. Gotta do it one day.

Oh, Hardy. I think I would fall into a deep depression if I lost my hard drive. But then I'm a bit anal with my backing up, local backup, network backup, cloud backup. I learned my lesson when I was a student. Never again will I lose so much work to a fucking hard drive.

In fact, I would go so far as to say this is the best ever tune from Jam and Spoon. Stella.

Ah, oh, Hardy. I know on the Mac there are certain disk recovery tools you can use that perhaps if you rebuild the file system on your computer, you can then access the data and recover files without having to rely on a file system. You might be even be able to rebuild the file system. Anyway, it cost me about 50 quid, but I have got some recovery tools that does that for the Mac. So you never know, someone might have had the bright idea to build something for that, for Linux. Just got to search around.

Good evening and welcome to the Thursday Night Show. This is a new revolution. Thank you, Ian. Such a lovely show. So today I'm going to play a Bollywood show across the ages and across genres. There's a wide variety of music there. And shout out to Kamal, who's listening in. Great to have you listening. Lots of love. And to Sylvie, too. We were hanging out and dancing to techno, and now we've switched to Bollywood. And lots of love to everyone listening and in the chat room. That was Potter's Village by A.R. Rahman, fantastic music producer. And the next track is brilliant early 70s vibe from Hare Rama Hare Krishna. Fabulous Dhamma Rudam by Asha Bhosle.

That was Dhamma Rudham from Hare Krishna, Hare Rama, Hare Krishna. Such a great track by Asha Bhosle. Lots of love to Turf Wars, who was looking forward to this show and is shazamming like a mofo already. This track was particularly close to my heart because she's basically singing, what do we have to do with this world? What does this world have to do with us? Let's just take another hit. And from that early 70s vibe, we move into more disco. This is Aap Jaisa Koi from Qurbani.

The iconic Aap Jaisa Koi from the iconic movie Qurbani, with the actress Zeena Tamam, really sexy as a singer up on stage. Her two best friends are in love with her. The movie is about sacrifice. And next, yet another iconic song from an iconic movie, Sholay. This is R.D. Burman. He composed a lot of the music. This is actually him singing. Not the best voice. And this one goes out to you, Diane. Love having you listening. Love.

He is singing Mehbooba Mehbooba, which is like my beloved, my darling. That's from 1975. And here's Darling from 2011.

by Vishal Bhardwaj, Usha Uthup, and Rekha Bhardwaj from the movie Saat Khoon Maaf. And the next is a song from one of my favorite movies of all time, Delhi Belly. This is the grind mix of Bedardi Raja. Very Indian, very contemporary.

0: Bedardi Raja, The Grind Mix. I just love that track. And I love this movie, Delhi Belly. In fact, so much I have another track from it later. But next comes one of the most upbeat songs in Bollywood. It's Om Shanti Om by the great Kishore Kumar. That's from the movie Kars. In 1980, and I love the scene where the actor Rishi Kapoor is walking on a revolving vinyl, very, very 70s and early 80s. This is Om Shanti Om.
1: Hey! Tumne kabhi kisi se pyar kiya?
2: Kiya!
1: Kabhi kisi ko

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Got a lot of love for that in the chat room. So glad you guys like that. And from very 70s style disco, we move to a more contemporary feel. This is Hawa Hawa from the movie Rockstar by Mohit Chauhan.

Hawa Hawa by Mohit Chauhan from the movie Rockstar. And next we have a very typically Indian folk type tune, Choli Ke Piche from the movie Khalnayak. This is a very suggestive song. They ask her, "What's behind your blouse?" And she says, "My heart." Lots more suggestiveness. And big love to Kiwi Girl, or you would have come in on a suggestive track, wouldn't you? Big love to Mark Childs, Coco, and everybody else who's entered the chat room. Cheers.

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Quite the intense track. Choli ke piche kya hai? From the movie Khalnaik. It's about a courtesan who falls in love with a terrorist. This is one of the songs that is played at every party in India. Another iconic song from Qurbani.

Lela Olela by Kanchan and Amit Kumar from the movie Qurbani. It's the second song I played from this movie because I love it. And here's the other second song I'm going to play. This is from Delhi Belly. It's a very funny and clever song. And one of my favorite lyrics in a song, my father says to me, "In the soap of life, son, you turned out to be nothing but a pube. Pube. Pube." Enjoy. Bhag DK Bose.

0: Hug DK Bose and the Eye by Ram Sampath from Delhi Belly. That is just one of the funniest movies I've ever seen. It's about her stool sample gets mixed up with diamonds and a gangster. And it's very well shot and it's got a great soundtrack. Watch it with subtitles. You'll still find it funny. Here's a song from another great movie, from Delhi Belly to Gully Boy, which was in 2019. This is an equivalent of 8 Mile. Not sure it's a true story, but a cracking movie and a cracking soundtrack. And this is the song he sings when he goes up in competition. It is absolutely fantastic.
1: कौन बोला मुझसे ना हो पाएगा कौन बोला

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Agree with that. So stay tuned. We have a great lineup. We've got next up the voice of TTNS, Hardy Mills, followed by Jan Travell at 8, doing Old School House from 1992. We've got The Lost Boy at 9 p.m, bringing us disco vibes. Danny M at 10 p.m. Let's see what's in his bag of treats for today. D1 Radio at 11 p.m, playing songs from this day. Grins at midnight. 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

Good evening, ladies and gentlemen. Oh, got a frog in my throat. That was a lovely hour with DJ Discordian there. And before, we had 2 hours with a new revolution doing a nude solo. And before her, we had Hardy Milts. We had Notorious Glorious P.I.P. And opening up, the man who's a drunken alcoholic, Ian Joliet, with his cocktail hour every day. He's on the old cocktails and every week. This is the Thursday Night Show. I am BDA, Baptiste Digital Arts. And I'm going to start off with Drink It Up Men. And this is by the Dubliners.

Well, I figured I would start off with Drink It Up Men by the Dubliners, seeing as I was following from DJ Discordian, who was doing a whole hour of Irish music. And so I am basically playing tracks from CDs that I purchased recently, and that was one of them. I purchased a CD by a group from the 80s called Yazoo. I remember them from way back when, and I've only ever heard one track from them, and that's the track that I'm going to be playing. And it's called Only You. So I hope you like this track.

So, that was Yazoo. And Only You. Now, this next track I am going to play for you is back even further than the 80s. So this is a track called Spanish Harlem, and this is by none other than Ben E. King. I hope you enjoy this track. And here it comes.

0: So yes, Spanish Harlem there by Ben E. King.
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0: And the next track that I will be playing from my newly acquired collection of CDs is by Alt J, and this track is entitled Walk a Mile.

A lovely tune that was. Absolutely enjoyed that. And to be fair, it's the first time I've heard it all the way through. And I thoroughly enjoyed that myself. And I hope you did too, out there in listener land. This is the Thursday Night Show, ttns.uk. You could pick us up. If you're in certain parts of Brighton, you can catch us on DAB FM. And also on a lot of audio streaming platforms like TuneIn, Audials Player, and so on. And also home theatre systems that have internet connection, whether Wi-Fi or Ethernet. Yes, so let's move on to our next track. Now, this one is chosen by me because people call me a vampire because I do the night shift. And this one's called Sweet Vampires, and it's by Alkaline Trio. So let's have a listen to this one.

Alkaline Trio with Sweet Vampires. Now, at the top of the hour, Dr. Rock is going to be jumping on for about 3 hours. That's if his machine does the update in time. I'm assuming it's probably a Windows system, so it could be a bit late. Nail-biting stuff. We'll see if he gets up and running on time to do the show. Let's move on with our next track. And so I'm not good with foreign languages. This is Omara Pochuando, and the track is No Mi Lores Amas, something like that. I always pick ones with names that I just basically can't pronounce. So do forgive me, please. You're going to love the track, so you know, you have to. You just have to forgive me.

No Me Llores Más by Omaro Potuondo. And now we're going to stick with a bit of world music. For this next track, I present to you Orchestra Bobad. And this one is La Rebellion. And this is also a lovely track that I'm sure you're going to enjoy.

So that was Orchestra Bobad with Le Rebellion. And so apparently it's the Roadcaster that was being updated. Now, unfortunately for Doc Rock, it decided to stop working. So, eek! Nail biting moments here. Well, in the house of Dr. Rock, trying to get ready for his show. In around about 25 minutes, roughly. Wishing him luck on his endeavor to get his system back up and running. Anyway, folks, I am going to play my next track for you. And this is called Play Minstrel Play. And it's by Black... I can't even see, I'm going blind. By Blackmoor's Knight. That's it. I actually found the Blackmoor's Knight album very, very, very, very, very enjoyable. And I hope you enjoy this one that I'm going to play right now.

absolutely fantastic. Absolutely fantastic. The singing, the music, everything on that track, just completely loved that so thoroughly. Minstrel Play by the Blackmoor's Knight, featuring Ian Anderson, I forgot to mention. Now we're going to go back in time again for this next track. This is by Eartha Kitt, and the track is entitled Hist the Window Knower.

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Heist the window and let the dove come in. That was by Eartha Kitt. Such a beautiful, uplifting track. Was it not? Is it not? I think it is brilliant. And so now, I've got about 15 minutes left of my show. Here on the Thursday night show, TTNS. And what should I play for you now? A bit of Francois Hardy? No, I'm not asking you, Hardy. I'm just saying Francois Hardy. This track is called You Just Have to Say the Word. What word? I don't know. Do you? Anyway, let's have the track. Let's do this. Let's go.

That was a lovely track by Francois Hardy. You just have to say the word. What word? I don't know. What are you asking me for? Anyway, I am going to play a little bit of Ken Booth now, I think. A little bit of Ken Booth. And this one, I think he won't play anything that most people will know. I'll play something not as mainstream. This one I will play for you is Love Don't Love Nobody.

Yes, it does. It takes a fool to fall in love, to love somebody, and etc., etc. Now, it's touch and go with Dr. Rock. Anyway, folks, before I play the last track, I would like to thank you all for tuning in to my show this evening, this morning, this afternoon, depending where you are tuning in from around the world. This is me, BDA Baptiste, Digital Arts, on the Thursday Night Show, known also as TTNS, which is the abbreviation for the Thursday Night Show, as I'm sure you would have guessed. So Doc Rock should be on for 3 hours, and then we will have 2 hours with Parnat over in Mexico. So we're going to be bouncing from the UK to the Americas. And I am going to exit with a bit of Star Wars, A New Hope, The Throne Room, End Title, by John Williams. Nice bit of Star Wars for those geeks that are tuning in tonight.

Now, handing you over to none other than Dr. Rock. Hopefully, that is. Cheerio.

What made him so hurt that these were his friends and he was a drag? They looked at him and he was in the same old bag. For his friends, they worked real hard. When the work that went through, now he realized.

That last song was only peripherally about school, but a tangential connection to a theme is all it takes to get programmed on my show, and it helps if you're Elvis Costello, which that was, and The Attractions, to be specific. That song was called Charm School, and it's on the album Punch the Clock from 1983. Before that, we heard James Brown, a single from 1966, Don't Be a Dropout. That song was written by Burt Jones, and apparently it led to James Brown having a meeting with the Vice President of the United States at the time. That was Hubert Humphrey, I think. One of those Double H guys. Because he was doing some kind of stay-in-school program, and he was apparently right in the zeitgeist, James Brown was. Who knew? Before that, The Kinks, a classic, David Watts, lead track from Something Else, 1967. And according to Ray Davies, that song, David Watts, is based on two different real-life people that he knew. One of them actually named David Watts. He was a gay concert promoter who they had worked with, and he was the inspiration for some of the gay-coded material in the song. And the other person was a guy that Ray knew in high school and was, in fact, like the most popular guy in high school, and everybody was jealous of him. And as recently as 2016, Ray Davies refused to name that person because they were still in touch, which I think is really cool. Some famous people don't forget where they came from. Anyway, that was that last set. The music we're listening to right now is by Jean Constantin. It's from the soundtrack to the film Les Quatre Cents Coups, a pronunciation that I'm certain that I mangled. For English speakers like you and me, we usually say the 400 blows, and it is a great coming-of-age story. And coming up next, in roughly 37 seconds, you're going to hear the Pixies.

wow, wow, wow, wow.

0: I just sat here chilling out, watched a film, and there it was. I've got VJ from Hell here. He's waving signs at me like he's lost the plot. Anyway.
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0: Oh, fucking yeah.
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0: Another devilling Japanese are you, chaps?
1: And my name is Bola.
0: Oh, yes.
1: I like you.
0: He's here.
1: I like this. It's nice.
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Can't even work out which ear to put his left and right headphones in. I'm not going with the advice there.

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The key thing is this tune, right, is all played live. Ain't no digital.

0: lurking, Lindsay lurking, Hardy Melts lurking, Hot Grins lurking, aye aye, Jan Chavelle, are you there? Man Bones lurking. Oh no, he says hello but bye. There you go.
1: Yes, a mess.

0: 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Everyone's hot in the chat room. Calm down. 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

No, I'm not sure if I'll allow you, Shazam, that you really are not encouraged to Shazam. You're trying to work out what's special about one of the decks I'm playing tonight. DJ from Hell can't enter the competition either because he's actually looking at the decks, so that would be unfair. First person to put the correct name in the chat room. Good.

Yeah, VJ from Hell was right after all. He was listening it in his particular mix. It was unique to the entire world. It was like he was on inflamed quantities of acid, lying spaced out on the floor, listening to not only me speaking in real time now, but also me speaking about 8 seconds later again. And now he's got it locked in. He looked so much happier. He thought he was going mad. He's after some acid now.

Here comes the Balkan Beats. I've still got my left deck. Every tune on the left deck has a common theme. If you can let me know what that is in the chat room tonight, you will win a self-expense trip to the place of your dreams at low inflationary rates, I'm sure.

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I am playing two at the same time, and you can't give the game away. Pick a marker, whatever it is. 16 minutes past. Hard hat era. There you go, that's what you want to know.

So I cracked music this year. Didn't quite crack quantum mechanics. I did set myself quite a high standard there, though. I am currently reading some of Einstein's papers. I'm feeling quite informed. Some of it I don't know what it's on about, which is why I didn't quite achieve my goal this year. But that's okay, we don't achieve our goals every year. Sometimes we just gotta play tunes and get FUBAR!

Well, I think I did the Grand Universal Theory last year. That physics stuff is kind of underneath the maths. Once you've worked out, I've got a picture for the graviton really in my head, and it'll do. It's not the Grand Universal bit, it's the maths, man. That stuff's mad. You can go way beyond reality. You can start modelling unreal situations really easily, and that's much more fun. Everyone discounts them as being non-physical, but that's just a

may not have noticed, but the metadata feed's not working tonight, and that might be for a reason, so don't quickly give away the clue to my dad's step tonight. Oh yeah, listen to that.

So my plan this autumn is to cover this live. Going to work it up with Nick from the Patrons Night and our new keyboard player, Lee. We've come up with a name for the band, Lee, Dom and Nick. LDN to Brighton, LDN to BTN, London to Brighton. So check it out once we've had more than a couple more jams together. No, not LGBT, what? London to Brighton, you twat.

Okay. Last chance in the chat room before I ask Adam C to reveal all. And also at the same time to tell us who the artist on the left deck was. Because I'm done there. We're going to move on. We have 2 minutes to try to work out who was the theme for the last half hour on the left deck. Might even let VJ from Hell have a go because he hasn't got a fucking clue what's going on, and he, even though he's sitting in front of the decks.

couldn't find the microphone for a minute there. Right, yes, indeed. Come on then. Adam C, reveal all. Who was it that I was playing on the left deck for the whole first part of the evening? You introduced me to them. I have been blown away by them. I haven't had that much of a musical movement since Square Pusher. Harley M, I was hoping you'd have got it, but nope, you didn't. Nobody actually ventured even a guess. Marty and Joliet, not one of you musicos. There you go, Adam broke the seal. And check them out, absolutely, totally blew me away this month, that discovery. Sometimes you've just got to move on, play something different.

ODD1, check it out. Jojo Mayer, drummer, incredible. Watch on YouTube before you listen, because once you've watched it on YouTube, you'll go, oh, that! Oh my god! Amazing. The greatest thing about the Thursday night show is when somebody slides one of those down your back like a cold key, and you go, oh, well, that's music. Amazing. Here we go. The Thursday night show, 10th birthday song, Twanted.

I'm so glad to give you a fave track, Hardy. You are a hard man to give a hard track to. No, you are a hard man to give a fave track to. A connoisseur, that's like introducing someone to a new coffee. Okay, let's have this.

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I think they overdid the echo effect on the original of this. It's a bit too heavy for me.

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He is pain in my asshole. I get a window from... He's my neighbor.

You are locked into the D2 Radio Hour, live on the Thursday night show. This is the voice of doom.

Right, one last mix before we let Gadget have a go. Lovely tune. Do you like this? It's called Holes in the Building.

Yeah, well, I hope you enjoyed it out there on the Thursday Night Show, Tribe. I have been the voice of Doom. Absolutely loving the music at the moment. Rediscovered it after a little bit of a 2021 headspace. 2022, I've absolutely hated this year, but everything's turned around and I've rediscovered the music.

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0: What religion are you? What religion are you?
1: I never identified with myself with any religion as such. Because we must understand this, religion is a very foreign thing to India. Because when you say you have to belong to a certain religion, you have to believe something. But this has always been a land of secrets. We never ever believed anything. It doesn't matter, even when the so-called divine entities came. When Shiva came, his wife asked a million questions. The Shiva Sutra is full of questioning. And if Krishna comes, this man, his disciple, supposed to ask 1,000 questions. Whoever came, no entity, however divine they were considered to be, could give us a commandment

Danny M on the Thursday night show. Big love to everybody in the chat room. Big up to the family out in Chicago, over in Hastings, up in Chelmsford, London town, round about the Brighton area, and from the Green Island. Great to have you all on board. Coming up after me at 10 o'clock, doing a vibe. Rocking them vibe.

Big shout to Spake Calf for reminding me of this tune, which I thought I'd never heard. Of course, I downloaded it in 2015 when it came out. It was hidden in the back of the computer somewhere. Quality.

Yes, yes, how you doing out there, party people? You are locked into the Thursday night show once again with me, DJ Hallaby. This time rolling out some smooth D&B.

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1: Ten, nine, eight, seven, six, five, four, three.

Yeah, it's a pure gold sound, 70s sound, modern day album and records from Bruno Mars and Anderson .Paak. Sound a lot like the Stylistics, the OJs, Drifters, Spinners, that kind of sound, but brand new. So one thing that happens to you when you get to my age is your kids start influencing your musical taste, which is great. So the next two I'm going to play. The first one is from a guy called Masego, who I've never heard of before, and the tune's called Navajo, and it's from an album from 2017.

Yeah, that's a message go. Yeah, it's Michelle by the Beatles. But yeah, I got it from my daughter. Next up, a tune I got from my son. And this is a pretty obscure early 70s funk band from Indianapolis called Amnesty. And it's a reissue from 2007. The album is called Free Your Mind. I really like this. This is called Liberty.

Yeah, that's Amnes 2 with Liberty. Next up, I'm going to play Sturgill Simpson. And the story goes that he was in ICU with COVID. And he lied there in his bed thinking, what am I going to do if I get out of here? And he decided to make bluegrass albums for the rest of his life, which is a mean feat. So he left the hospital, went straight to studio and met up with some old boys and recorded for a few days. There's already been a volume one. Volume two has just come out. It's called Cutting Grass. So this is Sturgill Simpson with Call to Arms.

Yeah, it's Sturgill Simpson with Cold Arms. I'd love to see that live. That sounded really good. Next up, we've got a band from Australia called the Psychedelic Porn Crumpets. Definitely a band that used a name generator, you know, what's your favourite music, hobbies, and what kind of food you like. Sounded a lot like Ty Segall or King Gizzard, Wizard Lizard. It's a new album called Shiga, the Sunlight Mound. And from it, it's called Mundungus.

Yeah, that's the psychedelic porn crumpets from Australia. Next up, another new album for me. It's a guy called Chad Van Gallen from Canada, and it's psych pop. I think there's a bit through this song here where he turns into Roy Orbison, and a song called "Where's It All Going?"

Yeah, it's Chad Van Gallen. Great album title, World's Most Stressed Gardener. I really like that. Next up, we got Teenage Fan Club's new album, which is a bit of a downbeat album. And from this album, the album's called Endless Arcade. And from it, it's called The Sun Won't Shine on Me.

Yes, Teenage Fan Club from their new album Endless Arcade. And keeping it mellow, keeping it low beat for anybody that might have a sore head or anything like that. This is Fruit Bats, Ari T. Johnson, from his new album. The album's called The Pet Parade, and from it, this is The Balcony.

That's Fruit Bats with the balcony from the new album. Another new album and a band I really, really like. This is Tune Yards. And I think the lady's called Merle Garbus. And really intuitive, really nice sound from this album. A bit like Talking Heads. The new album's called Sketchy and it's called Nowhere Man.

Yeah, it's 2 yards from the new album. Next up, an album from 2017. This is Little Dragon from Sweden. The album is Season High, and from it is a Sweet.

Yes, Little Dragon with Sweet. Next up is a new album by somebody called Brigine. Brigine Murphy is her name, I think. And this could be my summer album. The album's called Feelings, and from it, it's Wi-Fi Beach.

Yeah, it's Brigine and Wi-Fi Beach. I suppose the next tune is for when we all get out back into the fields again, and here's some clear instruction from Fatboy Slim and Beardy Man. This is Eat, Sleep, Rave, Repeat.

Suddenly I think I'm on the phone. Suddenly I think I'm telling a story, but I'm not. I'm just dancing. I'm just dancing.

Yeah, just in case you forgot, it's Eat, Sleep, Rave, Repeat. Changing things a little bit, and the next guy is called Spencer Callum. He's another Englishman that's gone to Nashville. And the album's called Spencer Callum's Coin Collection. And from it, it's called Jack of Fools.

Yeah, that was Spencer Callum with Jack of Fools from his new album, Spencer Callum's Coin Collection. Next up, we've got Israel Nash. The song's called Down in the Country from his new album called Topaz.

Yeah, that was Phoenix trying to be cool. I've never been cool. This is for all you cool cats out there. Thanks for listening. This is somebody really cool. This is Johnny Mathis.

another juice party this fine Thursday night, live out of Rogers Park, Chicago, with yours only, yours one and only, DJ Brian Borden. In the house tonight with the Thursday night crew. Say what's up, y'all. We're ready to party. We got munchies, we got drinks, a little smoke. Ready to do it upright and give this summer a good closeout. Some very good friends of mine. We had a good time this summer hanging out, playing in the pool. Another thing. Anyways, we got a great lineup for you. Please sit back and enjoy, or get up and boogie. We'll be back with more salutations. Meantime, enjoy yourself.

0: We are definitely not going to pass up salutations last week from the Minds of Madness of Dwayne Powell, DJ Rush, and DJ Craig Alexander. I had a blast. I gotta tell you, we partied and we partied strong, and there was nothing to be missed. I'm lost for words because I don't go out. I mean, absolutely. So, other than that, what's up, Sunnyside crew? Sunnyside up. Up, up, up. Say what's up, the Mills, Lo-Fi, Nassim, Alex, Gadget, Dom Hilaire. Say what's up to Big John from Galaxy Promotions. That's so old school for me. It's ridiculous. It's the 80s. Also say what's up to my friends Freak, Julio Bishop, Soul Foundation, 3 Degrees. You get back into the music and have some good time. Enjoy yourself.
1: Because we're cooking.

posting it out very soon. Sorry for that faux pas. That happens here. We are human. We are playing vinyl. There is nothing pre-recorded. There is nothing set by synchronized. I do play digital and CDs, but we keep it real, man. Mixing skills since the 80s and beyond. So, once again, I apologize for that. A friend of mine reached over the turntables by accident. Please forgive her. We're having a great time, though. My buddy, Sister Lo-Fi, is up to bring the fucking heat. So, until then, next Thursday, same time, coming live out of the Juice Station. We're still cooking. So, we'll talk to you later. And be well to others. God bless.

Even though it's Turf Wars back on the mic again, 2 weeks in a row. I'm the super sub this week for Pip, who's had some technical difficulties. So two nights in a row, a first for me.

Yeah, and as the super sub, I've cobbled together a quick playlist in homage to some of the musical haunts I've been to in New York. So next hour is New York music and venues.

Yeah, it's Duke Ellington, of course, with Take the A Train. And I did actually take the A Train and listen to that on my headphones. Sad man that I am in New York. So it's Venues of Music from New York. And I think the next tune I'm going to play, and there is a map. I've put a map on the chat room. So have a look on the map as we go through some of those venues. So many, many years ago, when I was a small child, an older brother of mine had a compilation tape, and the next piece of music was on that tape. I've never heard anything like it since, and as a child, it was an amazing thing to hear, and it kind of sums up New York for me, this one tune. Enjoy.

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And as I said, I heard that as a child on a compilation tape from my brother, and I don't think I've heard anything similar or quite like it since. So we're in New York. Another citizen of New York around that time as well is Jonathan Richman with a song called Velvet Underground.

Yeah, how in the world are they making that sound? Velvet Underground. That's Jonathan Richman. And staying in New York, as we will, another main citizen of New York. And staying with Velvet Underground is Lou Reed. The album's called New York, and this is Dirty Boulevard.

Pedro lives out of the Wilshire Hotel. He looks out a window without glass. The walls are made of cardboard. Newspapers on his feet, and his father beats him because he's too tired to beg. He's got 9 brothers and sisters. They're brought up on their knees. It's hard to run when a coat hanger beats you on the thighs. Pedro dreams of being older and killing the old man, but that's a slim chance. He's going to the boulevard. He's gonna end up on the dirty boulevard. He's going out to the dirty boulevard. He's going down to the dirty boulevard. This room costs $2,000 a month. You can believe it, man, it's true. Somewhere a landlord's laughing till he wets his pants. No one dreams of being a doctor or a lawyer or anything. They dream of dealing on the dirty boulevard. Give me your hungry, you're tired, you're poor, I'll piss on them. That's what the statue of bigotry says. Your poor huddled masses, let's club them to death and get it over with and just dump them on the boulevard. Get them out on the dirty boulevard. Going out to the dirty boulevard. They're going down on the dirty boulevard. Going out. Outside it's a bright night. There's an opera at Lincoln Center. Movie stars arrive by limousine. The Klieg lights shoot up over the skyline of Manhattan, but the lights are out on the mean streets. A small kid stands by the Lincoln Tunnel. He's selling plastic roses for a buck. The traffic's backed up to 39th Street. The TV whores are calling the cops out for a suck. And back at the wheelchair, Pedro sits there dreaming. He's found a book on magic in a garbage can. He looks at the pictures and stares up at the cracked ceiling. At the count of 3, he says, I hope I can disappear and fly, fly away.

Yeah, Slew Reid with Dirty Boulevard from his album New York. We're still in New York. We're going to head down Lower Manhattan on the east side to the Bowery, home of CBGBs. Also the Mercury Lounge, Arlene's Grocery, where I've been to both. Mercury Lounge, where the Strokes started out. Many bands, 70s, Ramones, TV, Television, Patti Smith, Blondie, Talking Heads, and one of those bands, of course, classic Johnny Thunders and the Heartbreakers around that era as well. And from the LMF album from '77, it's Chinese Rocks.

Yeah. Johnny Thunders and the Heartbreakers. Johnny's Rocks, and I've been to the Mercury Lounge and Arlene's Grocery, but I've never been to CBGB's. So, yeah, if you're looking at your map, we're Lower East Side, down near the Bowery. Yeah, somebody who's completely immersed in New York and a very important part of it is Art Garfunkel, because his heart is in New York.

Yes, Herk and Funko with Heart of New York. We're going to head down to West 54th, 254 West 54th, obviously Studio 54. And one of the songs that came out of that area, Native New Yorker, Odyssey.

Yes, classic disco from Studio 54. That's Odyssey with Native New Yorker. Next up, we've had Art Garfunkel before, but now we're going to have Paul Simon alongside. This is The Only Living Boy, you guessed it, in New York.

Yeah, Simon Garfunkel from the classic Bridge Over Troubled Water 1970 album. And next up, somebody who was in the Mercury Lounge probably in the late 90s. This is The Strokes, and this is New York City Cops.

Yeah, it's the strokes with New York City cops. There's a nice New York story after 9/11. Certain New York sons and daughters volunteered as ambassadors for tourists coming back into the city. I think they were called 9/11 ambassadors. So you could have had Martin Scorsese pick you up from the airport or somebody like that. But these sons, these three sons of New York, were in high demand, as you can imagine. It's the Beastie Boys with an open letter to New York.

Yeah, New York City, that's the Beastie Boys, open letter to NYC. Now for another New Yorker, a little bit different here, but we're heading to Cafe Carlyle in the Carlyle Hotel, where Woody Allen plays reputedly every Monday night. He's clarinet with a band. And yeah, went there the last time and I saw somebody do the songs of Bobby Short. And Bobby Short was the longest residency ever. And you can see why when you hear this song about New York. It's Bobby Short with I Happen to Like New York.

Yeah, it sounds like Bobby Short was just getting going there. And yeah, that's I happen to like New York. And that night we sat in the Cafe Carlisle listening to those songs. A nice lady sat beside us, talked to us all night, and it turned out to be Stephanie Powers from Heart to Heart. Not name dropping. Next up, another club we went to. This is a 1920s jazz swing club called Swing 46. I don't know if it's still there. And we heard Vince Giordana and the Nighthawks, and he did this number. It's called There Ain't No Sweet Man That's Worth the Salt of My Tears. Great title. This time the version's from Paul Whiteman and his orchestra.

That's worth a salt of mine. Ba da da ba wa da ba da do ba da ba da da wa da. Down and down he dragged me, like a fiend he nagged me. For years and years, there ain't no sweet man that's worth the salt.

Yeah, it's Vince Giordano. No, it's not Vince Giordano. It's actually Paul Whiteman and his orchestra. I saw Vince Giordano and the Nighthawks doing that at Swing 46, and I did check it out, and it's still open. And yeah, might be tempted to go again. Next up, as Richie Cole with New York Afternoon.

0: New York afternoon.
1: Yeah, we're grooving on a New York afternoon with Richie Cole. I've got a fantastic longer version, instrumental version of that, which I may play some other time. We couldn't do a show in New York without leaving out Frank Sinatra, of course. This is Autumn in New York, and I know he was a regular at Paddy Clark's on 54th Street, where I went many times. Buddy Holly used to go there, Jackie O used to go there, so it was a regular hot spot in the 60s and 70s. This is from the classic Come Fly With Me album, 1958. Wow. This is Autumn in New York.

as Frank Sinatra with Autumn in New York. And somebody's messaged me to say it's not on 54th Street, it's on 55th Street. Apologies, street out. And I'm sure Betty Clark's will be heaving tomorrow for St. Patrick's Day in New York. Tickets only, apparently. Last song for tonight. We're still in New York. Thanks for the spot. Thanks for being able to sub in for a pip. And next up is Hearty Melts. And until the next time, bye.

0: at the virtual diner.
1: Good evening. We can get a little acknowledgement in the chat room that we are live then. We can introduce ourselves. You are tuned in to Nighthawks at the Jamaican Diner still. On a Thursday night show. Thank you, Duna Vibe. Thank you, Mark. I would like to play tribute to the Hastings Pier Massive that played up to tonight. That was Danny M, that was Ann Coombs, and that was DJ Halaby. I would also like to play a similar tribute to everybody else that has played tonight. We opened up with Ian Joliet. We had Daisy and the Mother. We had Hardy Milts. And we are Nighthawks at the Virtual Diner. I'm Dom, D1.
2: And I'm John Stevenson. One of the Nighthawks at the Virtual Diner this evening at the Jamaican Diner. Continuing our sort of journey, sojourn, whatever you want to call it, into reggae.
1: Investigation, ramble.
2: Music of Jamaica, ramble. Something that was only meant to happen for about a couple of weeks or months or whatever, and it turned out has turned into something going on to almost 2 years. So, yeah,
1: straddling in a couple of years. I mean, these are rich mines to seem, the reggae mines.
2: indeed.
1: Or rather, they're rich. Seems to mine? I don't know. Did I get that the right way around?
2: Mines to see.
1: Something along those lines. Right. we're gonna kick off with a song, and then I'm going to ask you to tell us about the genre. But first of all, what song are we going to hear?
2: So we're going to listen to a lady called Louisa Mark, and she is singing a song called Caught You in a Lie, which is actually one of the first ever Lovers Rock singles. This evening is all about Lovers Rock, and I thought it was fitting to start with this particular song. So Louisa Mark, Caught You in a Lie.

0: Okay, that was Louisa Monk with a 1975 hit called Caught You in a Lie. It was actually a cover of a tune that was popularized by a singer called Robert Parker. And this evening we're sort of exploring the subgenre, if you like, of lovers rock, something that was popularized right here in the UK, in London, in the sort of sound systems of South London as well. It was sort of forged in the last days of rocksteady and sort of the early days of reggae. It bordered on, or should I say borrowed on, the stylings of people like Alton Ellis. It had aspects of soul in it. There are obviously borrowings from R&B, and it was a very inclusive kind of genre because it brought together a lot of singers in London who were not only of Jamaican heritage, but people who were of Nigerian heritage, people of Barbadian heritage, for example, some of the great producers of the time. So it was a very inclusive kind of genre.
1: Sade had an album called Lovers Rock, didn't she?
0: That's right. Sade also had something called Lovers Rock. Dennis Bovell was the person whose name I was looking for, of Barbadian heritage, who had a very pivotal role in developing this particular genre. So, quite inclusive, quite open in terms of influences and personnel. So there we go. I thought we were going to look at another cut. This one is called English Girl, and it's by Sister Audrey. Let's hear it.

0: JBDA in the chat figured out that they'd included the dub version on the second half of that tune as well. That was English Girl by Sister Audrey. Great to see the Lovers Rock getting some love in the chat. You are listening to Nine Hooks at the Virtual Diner on the Thursday Night Show. It's the Lovers Rock edition. And we were talking while Sister Audrey was doing her thing there off air about how Lovers Rock was in many ways a much more feminized version of reggae as it emerged. Many, many more female artists got to express themselves through reggae in some ways as a counterpoint to the more masculinized Rastafari reggae?
1: Yeah, I think that's a fair comment to make. I think what we were seeing in the 70s in the UK was a kind of fading out of Rastafari and a fading in gradually of cosmopolitan, Jamaican, immigrant voice. And that was coming through quite loud and clear with people like Sister Audrey. And I think that that tune kind of, in a sense, captures the kind of two-ness of being Jamaican and being British at the same time.
0: Don't call me an English girl, call me by my name.
1: Yeah. So I think your observations are quite apt.
0: We're going to keep with the female... female-fronted theme for a little longer, are we not, John?
1: Yep. So we're going straight on now to a classic in
0: Stone Cold
1: genre. Yeah. This one is called Silly Games by Janet Kaye.

0: Here we go. Classic Lover's Rock coming at you on Nighthawks at the Jamaican Diner this evening. Lovely Games by Janet Kay. A song that was produced and written by Dennis Bovell, the great Barbadian producer, maestro of the genre. That was pretty nice, wasn't it, Dom?
1: That was good. And I was getting a lot of love in the chat as well.
0: Yeah. Thanks very much to John Travell, to Danny M, and everyone else in the chat room who's been interacting with us and dropping these wonderful factoids. You know, talking about what was a disco 45, reggae disco 45, from what wasn't, and all of that kind of stuff. We really appreciate those kind of that kind of feedback on the show.
1: That's very much so.
0: All right. So up next, we've got Love for All Seasons by JC Lodge. I'll talk about her when we come out on the other side.

0: Nice and Sassy and Smooth. That was Love for All Seasons by JC Lodge, June Carol Lodge, and yeah, lovely piece of music there. Love for All Seasons.
1: I love it for the whole hour.
0: Yeah. Yeah. So she came to prominence in 1982 with a song called Someone Loves You, Honey, which apparently did very well in the Netherlands and other parts of Europe. And the tune that we just heard actually was a 1996 hit of hers. And yeah, she's one of the classic bells, if you may, of Lovers Rock. Up next, we've got Sylvia Teller with a tune called Spell.

0: There we go. That was Sylvia Teller with her hit song Spell. And Sylvia was born of Nigerian parentage in Manchester in 1961. She became a backing vocalist for Boney M. And then embarked on a successful solo career, releasing her first album in 1981. And she provided backing vocals for Alton Ellis on his album Daydreaming in 1983. So really interesting backstory. As I hinted earlier, one of the interesting things about this genre, lovers rock, is that it was really open-ended, and it took on quite a lot of influences from people who are not necessarily Jamaican, but who were influenced, you know, in no small measure by reggae and by Jamaica. So, yeah.
1: And as we were saying off air a little earlier on, I mean, it's fascinating the cross-pollination that we see going on. You have the diasporic communities coming together as you only would in a place like London, spawning these new subgenres that come from different places and get mixed with the other sounds from other places as well, and that ends up going backwards and seeding elsewhere and influencing the original places where it came from in the first place, isn't it?
0: Yeah, exactly. It's a very circular kind of process that and ultimately enriching kind of process as well, and that's what Nighthawks at the Virtual Diner is all about, in introducing listeners to these kinds of cross-pollinations. So there we have it. We're going to move on now to another classic song in the lovers rock genre, and this is by Carol Thompson, and it's called

0: I almost got caught out by that song coming to an end there. So in the zone. Anyway, that was I'm So Sorry by Carole Thompson.
1: Yeah, that was a classic song from 1980. I think it was produced by Leonard Chen, one of the legendary producers of reggae. And yeah, Carole Thompson, you can't get any more vintage than Carole Thompson. Hmm. Someone who has spanned reggae, jazz, funk, you know, you name it, she's done it. You know, she's even sung with people like Stevie Wonder, you know, done backup with Michael Jackson, all kinds of people. She's, you know, a legend of the music.
0: And as you mentioned there, John, 45 years ago, I remember that. Yeah. I remember 1980.
1: But it still sounds fresh, that's the thing.
0: Yeah.
1: It still sounds really, really nice. Just a big shout out to all our listeners, Danny M in the chat room, Donna Vibe, Hardy Mills, and everybody else, JBDA. Really enjoying the comments. Keep them flowing, and it's really good to know that we're rekindling old memories of childhoods and so forth. Really nice.
0: It's spring here in the Northern Hemisphere, but your tunes are making you feel super toasty, right?
1: lovely. Okay. Yeah. We're going to switch gears now. We've been featuring lots of the female voices, which we absolutely love. And I think we were talking while one of the songs was playing, Dom, about this set being so female heavy and how we absolutely love that. But we're going to switch gears just a little bit to a male singer, Sugar Minot. And this one is called Good Thing Going.
0: Let's do it.

0: Sugar Mine up there and Good Thing Going. So you are tuned in to Nighthawks at the Jamaican Diner. We have 10 minutes of tonight's Lovers Rock set left for you this evening. Following us at midnight UK time is Lonely Artist Cast. JBDA will be on at 1 a.m. And then at 2 a.m. UK time, we head over to Los Angeles, California, where the signal will come from Tupac, and that is always a set worth digging yourself back out for in the rewind. John.
1: Yeah. So there we have it. Good Thing Going, which is exactly what our show has proven to be this evening. Sugar Mine on. And from him, we're going to go back to the ladies. And this lady is Sandra Cross with something called Country Living. Just a little story about Sandra. I met Sandra Cross quite accidentally in Barbados back in 1998 or so. It was 1998. I was working in a public relations / advertising agency in Barbados, and it was one of these full service agencies where, you know, you have one half doing PR, the other half doing marketing, or advertising, I should say. And I happened to go to visit the advertising side of the business, which had a separate office. And there was this extremely well-dressed, very attractive lady at the reception. And, you know, we got talking. I noticed that she had an English or, you know, British accent. And I asked, where are you from? And she said, well, I'm originally from England, born of Jamaican heritage, but I'm living in Barbados at the moment. And I'm very much into music as well, you know, because we were talking about music. So I said, what's your name? And she said, my name is Sandra Cross. And I had no idea who Sandra Cross was. And then she began to tell me about herself and her career in the UK as a, you know, as a singer and et cetera, et cetera. And then I began to listen subsequently to her music. I had no idea who she was until 1998. And here we are playing her music, Nighthawks at the Jamaican Diner. So this one is called Country Living.

0: smoke on her.
1: Are you gonna? Are you smoking?
2: Give me the money.
3: Perfume pants.
1: There you go. That's what you get for smoking on air. You get a
3: perfume pants.
1: Coming up, we've got a twanger.
4: Bungle's twanger.
0: Oh, it's gonna be a twanger.
1: Until we get to the twangers, though, it's a bit of Johnny Cash and the Folsom Prison Blues.

0: from Slippery When Wet.
1: Well, well, well.
0: Wasn't this in the film Young Guns 2 or something?
1: No idea, I haven't seen it.
0: This is Wanted Dead or Alive by Bon Jovi. I actually, funnily enough, had a guitar signed by Bon Jovi, a Fender Strat.
1: Yep.
0: I went to sell it and they said it would be worth more with the signature scrubbed off.

0: Dead or Alive, Bon Jovi, Slippery When Wet.
1: You know, if they actually teamed up with Marty Pello, it could be Slippery When Wet, Wet, Wet.
2: I think that could work.
1: That'd probably rip a hole in the space-time continuum, wouldn't it?
2: I think that would ruin everything we ever loved about Four Weddings and a Funeral.
1: Yes, yes, yes. Imagine that. Tell you, there's only one funeral I'd want to go to if that came out, and that'd be my own. Anyway, so someone wanted the Starsky and Hutch theme tune in the chat room, and you've
2: oh, nice.
1: Now got it. You've got the Starsky and Hutch theme tune.

0: Becky and the Hutch.
1: Well, well, well.
0: Yeah, yeah. And she's got a Harley Davidson with airbrushed onto the fuel tank a picture of herself and her tits.
1: Yeah. Outstanding.
0: And in the studio, we were about to start shooting and, you know, the stud had come out and we were waiting there, you know, we're just deciding what
1: lights,
0: to do.
1: Lights, camera, erection.
0: Working through the motions, you know, so to speak. And she turned around to me and she said in a thick Bristolian accent, "All right then, my love, do you want me on the Torino or the Harley?" I'm like, I've arrived, you know, I've arrived. The only way it got any better was as I was directing. As you direct a porno, it actually becomes really sterile. And, you know, you're watching it on a little monitor. And I was right, now grab her tits. Okay, now move your hand down and slap her fanny. Yeah, it was bizarre.
1: I imagine it's probably quite dull when you're filming that kind of stuff regularly.
0: It actually is.
1: Just roll your eyes going, oh, just get the money off the punters.
0: It actually is. Anyway, let's move on. And this is slightly linked, Fred.
1: Uh-huh.
0: This is slightly linked, this next track, because it's caught by the fuzz.
1: Oh, Supergrass. Awesome.
0: By Supergrass.
1: Oh, I saw them live in August.
0: Did you?
1: Yeah, bloody great, down in Crystal Palace Bowl.
0: Oh, right, yeah, yeah,
1: superb.
0: Yeah.
1: They were totally on form. Everyone
0: Gaz
1: was
0: Coombs,
1: along.
0: Isn't it? Gaz Coombs.
1: Yeah, that was it.
0: Yeah. Yeah, was it as Supergrass or Gaz
1: yeah,
0: Coombs?
1: Yeah, no, as Supergrass. Wow. Mickey Quinn.
0: Wow.
1: And
0: wow.
1: Danny Goffey on the drums. And Gaz Coombs' brother on the keys.
0: Yeah, so did they do Caught by the Fuzz at all?
1: Yes, they did. Everyone sang along to practically every song. It was
0: have
1: it
0: you,
1: was a quality night.
0: Have you, Fred, ever been caught by the fuzz?
1: Let's not go into it.
0: Or have you just been swung around by the balls a few times?
1: Well, yeah, that's one of those things that I just don't want to really discuss on air.
0: Should we talk about you being swung around by your three testicles closed mic then?
1: Yeah, let's do that, baby.
0: This is Caught by the Fuzz.

0: Anu in the chat room, Fred, is actually picturing you being swung around by your balls like a reverse disco ball.
1: Well, at least somebody's enjoying that thought. I'm bloody not.
0: I think if we put little sequins on your testicles and shine a torch on it. Stick a picture of that on the Instagram.
1: Oh, yeah, go on.
0: At Nude Romantics.
1: I'm sure somebody can, in fact, make a Photoshop version of that one.

0: Four by Bobby Fuller Four. Cool, that's tough to say as well. That was, of course, that was made popular in 1966 as a cover by the Crickets' original version. And then popularised again by The Clash.
1: Yes, The Clash version is the one I know better.
0: Yeah, that's the one that everyone thinks is the original, but isn't actually the original.
1: So it's the cover of the cover.
0: It's the cover of the cover.
1: And The Clash did the cover of the cover.
0: Cover of the cover. That's right.
1: Actually, that's confusing.
0: That reminds me, we haven't done an Under the Covers show for a while. We should probably do one Sunday.
1: We should. We should do a Sunday one, probably in January or something.
0: Yeah, let's do that.
1: When everyone wants to stay at home and put their feet up on a smoky Sunday afternoon, instead of going outside, walking around the park and shivering, what's the bloody point of that?
0: Exactly.
1: I hate January.
0: I'm not a fan of it.
1: I don't like February either. February can suck
0: my balls and call me Mary.
1: Yeah, well, indoors, though. Not doing that outside, either.
0: They'd be inverted, mate.
1: Yeah, absolutely. Crikey, no. Not doing that. But March? Not impressed by March.
0: Anyway, that was... So where are we going from here, Frederick? It's 17 minutes past 10.
1: Well, I think we've...
0: We have 43 minutes to go.
1: We've got another 43 minutes of some hot stuff coming your way, ladies and gentlemen,
0: and
1: dear listener.
0: We're still broadly on the theme of Law and Disorder, aren't we?
1: Yes, we are. I think we're staying on theme. We've stayed on theme in a certain amount of discipline, a rare display of discipline here. From the New Romantics.
0: I mean, of course, the theme tune we've got at the moment is Moonlighting.
1: Great stuff, great
0: Which
1: series.
0: Which was a detective-y thing.
1: Sort of detective-y thing, yes.
0: It wasn't about Bruce Willis trying to get in what's-her-name's knickers. It was a detective
1: thing. No, not at all. No, it was all about the crimes they were solving.
2: Perfume pumps.
0: That's what I think. Anyway, so I've got just exactly 55 seconds to tell you that it's a crazy cover, Fred.
1: This is the crazy cover.
0: Well, the crazy cover is the segment of the show, for those of you that don't listen very often or don't listen to my show on Fridays that I do on VW Radio. It's a segment where I play an original and then either a really bananas, genius cover, or in this instance, the worst possible cover I think has ever been done by man or beast.
1: Favourite band, by the looks
0: of it. By Mutley and I's favourite band, which is, of course, Duran Duran.
1: I'm shocked that you put something in by your favourite band that you disliked.
0: Oh, I hate this. It's from the album Thank You, and it is quite frankly Thank You and Goodbye.
1: I mean, if we are going to do a show about crime and punishment, surely we could put a U2...
0: Well, this is punishment, but first of all...
1: What about a U2 track?
0: We're going to have the original of 911.
1: Is that punishment for David?
0: Is a joke. I wouldn't take the U2 bait. I'm not taking that bait. There's not a minute to spare. You can try.

0: think it's by Sasha Universe or something?
1: Oh, mate, you got any Jakarta?
2: Oh, mate, do you know Sim Fan Strings?
3: Oh, mate, have you got Eye of the Tiger?
4: I'm sorry to inflict this on you, Thursday Nighters.
5: He's not sorry. He's not sorry at all.
4: I'm not sorry. It's
6: They're discussing
4: crime.
6: In the chat room about names, actually.
5: Names for what?
6: Well, anything, but I knew someone called Aurelie Sandercock.

0: This is dirge, isn't it?
1: It's not as horrific as
0: white middle-aged guy rapping.
1: Yeah, yeah, but he could have done a much worse job, to be fair.
0: I did see Vanilla Ice a couple of years ago, actually.
1: Oh, yeah, how was
0: it? Yeah, yeah. That's all I'm saying, shaking my head.

JBDA wants to know why I was watching Vanilla Ice. I'll tell you in the next back announce. He was actually Fred, but why?

0: probably our toughest theme tune segment coming up next. So I want to give it a few seconds so people can try and guess what it is. I bet they won't.
1: Oh, I have no idea what this is.
0: Any idea, Fred?
1: No, haven't got a clue.
0: No, good, good. Chat room, tell me. Anyway, JBDA wants to know why I was going to see Vanilla Ice. Actually, it was one of those weird things. I went to a gig called I Love the 90s at Wembley Arena.
1: Oh, yeah.
0: And it was Coolio.
1: Yeah.
0: Vanilla Ice.
1: Yeah.
0: I think we've got Coolio later, actually. Coolio, Vanilla Ice, Tone Loc, Salt and Pepper.
1: I thought Salt and Pepper were the 80s.
0: Well, they were, but they were also 90s. Anyway.
1: All right, okay.
0: So, and it was brilliant, but I did leave halfway through Vanilla Ice because it was that bad, and he was the headliner.
1: So terrible.
0: It was great. I had a meet and greet and everything. I had a meet and greet ticket and everything.
1: Yeah. You left anyway.
0: And I left anyway.
1: Yeah, like, fuck this. You know what? Recently, I think it's on Netflix, there's a new crime drama. It's more of a satire called Comrade Inspector. What is it now? Comrade Policeman or something like that. It's set in early 1980s Romania.
0: And you're making a really good job of this story.
1: It's difficult to describe, but it's fucking funny because they've overdubbed it.
0: Oh, no.
1: Knowingly. So they've shot it all in Romanian and then overdubbed it. So the whole thing is massively tongue-in-cheek, and they're all roaring at the TV screen in cafes, and when you look at the TV screen, it turns out to be a chess game and all this kind of weird shit. It's fantastically twisted.
0: Wow.
1: What's it called? Comrade Inspector, I think. Really worth watching. I'll try and check that out. And it is dark and twisted and really fucking funny.
0: And you've actually inadvertently segued into our next track.
1: Uh-huh.
0: You have?
1: Well.
0: Curiously. Which is by the police.
1: Pure chance and luck.
0: Which is by the police. And obviously, if you're doing a show on crime and gunishment, you've got to have not only a song by the police, but the Stalking song by the police. Probably one of my favourite Stalking songs ever. Stalking, of course, being a long romantic walk for two that only one of you knows about. This is Every Breath.

0: police there. With Sting, Every Breath You Take. Did I ever tell you the story, Fred, about when I saw Sting singing this to the BFG at Shakespeare's Globe?
1: No.
0: One for later.
2: Have you seen Bungle's twanger? Can you pluck like Bungle? Bungle's twanger.
0: That's right, it's time to get our twangers out here on the Thursday Night Show with me, David Devinell.
3: And Fred Snow.
0: So, for those of you that don't know this particular segment, this is where we stop whatever we're doing and get our twanger in hand.
3: Get our little twangers out, boys
0: and
3: girls.
0: And pluck along. If you're driving, if you're on the M4, pull yourself off right now.
4: Oh, go blimey, that's sexy.
3: Park up first.
0: Pull yourself off. Stop what you're doing. And we have an absolute twanger-themed policey number for you. But before we get into that, Fred, what are you looking at your phone for?
3: That was the thing I was telling you. It wasn't Comrade Inspector. It was Comrade Detective.
0: Comrade Detective.
3: Yes, right, it's a Netflix TV series.
0: I did wonder
3: why
0: you
3: overdubbed by Channing Tatum and Joseph Gordon-Levitt.
0: Because you did seem very preoccupied for a minute. And I was going to quickly tell you my story, Fred, about when I went to Shakespeare's Globe.
3: Yes. Yeah,
0: a couple of years ago. About 3 years
3: ago. The Underglobe or the Top Globe?
0: The Globe. Mm-hmm. Globe Theatre, yeah. To see it was the One World Peace Day event. It was very posh. It was lots of people from Hampstead who had paid like £200 for a charity ticket.
3: Yep.
0: Yeah. And there was Basement Jacks, there was Chesney Hawks.
3: Yeah.
0: There was there was another, you know. And they had this performance by the BFG. Yeah. Then with this little puppet, you know, these people wearing black doing little puppets.
3: Yep.
0: So there was a full-size man as the BFG.
3: Yep, with his ears and stuff.
0: And then the little puppet person.
3: Yeah.
0: Yeah. And then they came out when Sting was singing Every Breath You Take and did a kind of piece of interpretive dance.
3: That's actually probably really worth seeing.
0: It was bloody disturbing. And if you actually look on YouTube, someone's posted this up.
3: Sounds fantastic.
0: It's really, really bizarre. Anyway, no time to talk about that. It's time.
2: Have you seen Bungle's twanger? Can you pluck like Bungle?
0: To get your twanger out, pluck away furiously, and start breaking the law.
3: Judas Priest.

0: Judas Priest there, who were clearly breaking the law.
1: He was, yeah, absolutely breaking the law in every sense and musical manner possible.
0: You liked that twanger, didn't you?
1: I did. I nodded along at one point.
0: I thought you were headbanging or having an epileptic seizure. I wasn't sure which.
1: I was just having a wank on the table, David.
0: Were you? Because we are back in the studio this week.
1: Yes, we are back
0: really
1: in the studio.
0: Nice.
1: Where we can surreptitiously crack one off without the listeners knowing.
2: Bungle's twanger.
3: Oh, God, blimey, that's sexy, that one.
0: Anyway, you did walk into that, didn't you? So, where are we? We are at almost... We are 2 minutes to 20 minutes to 11.
1: That's like 22 minutes to 11.
0: Coming up, we've got Ant Coombs, I think. Ant's on next.
1: Who's next?
0: Ant, I do believe. And then we've got JBDA at midnight. And then we've got Sister Lo-Fi. Ooh. Taking you through until the wee small hours. Ant, tell me what you're going to play and I'll do a proper announce for you. Otherwise, you know, that's as good as you get, I'm afraid.
1: Absolutely. There's a fraternal
0: love. That's professionalism
1: love there.
0: For you there.
1: Fraternal love there on the radio. Thursday night show. Mutual respect.
0: So we've got to move on anyway.
1: I'm surprised we get any.
0: Well, we get no respect. We get the derision.
1: Yes. It's richly deserved in many ways.
0: Yeah. Apparently you can deride by zero. Because we have zero respect. Anyway.
1: Very good.
0: Let's move on, shall we?
1: Yeah.
0: With a little message.
1: Let's move on from that.
0: With a little message to all my friends out there.

0: please.
1: I want to make you sweat the way a pig sweats on a hot day. Cause I'm feeling real sexy, baby. Real sexy. Yeah.
2: Time to chill it a bit. A bit of Coolio.

0: released on Tommy Boy. That was Coolio featuring LV, Gangster's Paradise.
1: That was a massive, massive hit.
0: That was huge, wasn't it? That was huge. So I've just got to make a quick correction about the running order, Fred, tonight. Oh, yeah. So after us, we've got Ant Coons at exactly 11 o'clock, Ant. I hope you're ready. Then we've got BDA at midnight, then at 1 a.m. UK time, we've got Brian Terrell, which I believe is a premiere for Brian.
1: Well done, Brian.
0: Then we got 2 hours of the Lo-Fi, Sister Lo-Fi, so make sure you stick around on TTNS UK for all of that stuff. So, we are at 10 minutes to 11. 10 minutes to go, 2 tracks to go,
1: Fred. We're running the clock down here on the Nude Romantics on the Thursday Night Show.
0: Do you know what the theme tune is that's playing now, Fred?
1: No. I mean, I recognise the tune, but I don't know the programme.
0: You remember Drag... Well, you're too old to... young to remember Dragnet, but it was a 50s... was it 50s cop show? Black and white, I remember that.
1: I know the name, but I never 60s. Saw the show. It's a cool theme, though. I like it.
0: And then famously became a comedy with Dan Aykroyd and Tom Hanks in the 80s, I think about 88, for which The Art of Noise, Trevor Horn, did the theme tune for.
1: In which case, then, I'd probably have seen that as a kid.
0: Yeah, you'd have seen. It's the one where they take lots of drugs and get... Not the original, obviously, not in the 50s. This would have been too much for that. But the comedy version, they take lots of drugs. They go and see a stompy goat man doing an evil ceremony. I might put it on later after 10 Inch Mutant Ninja Turtles.
1: Okay, yeah, let's watch that. I mean, we could have had the theme tune to The Wire by Tom Waits as well.
2: Get the devil down in the hole.
0: I did toy with the idea, actually, of Red Right Hand because of Peaky Blinders.
1: Yeah, that's a good one, too. But I think we've got some good tracks coming up for you to close the night.
0: Well, we're closing off with Dragnet and then a little special number. I've been David Devinel.
1: I've been Fred Snow.
0: We'll see you in a wee bit.
1: Shout out to...
0: Love to Mutt. Mwah.

0: Anu in the chat room loved my review of the Stompy Goat Man.
1: Yeah, that sounds dark and twisted.
0: It's like, you know, have you ever heard my review of Tom Hanks in Big?
1: No.
0: I think Elizabeth Perkins, isn't it, the actress? Anyway, Elizabeth Perkins, open brackets, Susan, close brackets, pulls a 12-year-old boy in a toy shop and grooms him because he looks older. It's accurate.
1: Yeah. Dark and disturbing.
2: I'm going to change this. Let's stop it for a sec.

0: You're right there, Frederick. We are live.
1: Shit.
0: That was a live, you were right, not a really genuine question. I couldn't actually give a shit, Fred.
2: Well, it's nice to know I'm loved.
0: It's only asking because it's got to seem like we're best friends when actually I hate you.
2: No, I can't stand each other, honestly. He always steals my vodka.

0: got exactly 40 seconds now. We have Frederick to say we love you all. Make sure you listen again from tomorrow on the nuderomantics.co.uk, where this show will be uploaded for your listening delectation or torture, whichever you prefer.
1: Probably the latter.
0: Well, I mean, I thought you liked to crack one out over listening to yourself.
1: Well, usually yes, but not on this show.
0: Anyway, we hand over after Jailhouse Rock, predictably. We love you all. We'll see you soon.
1: That's a good night from us with some Elvis Presley.
2: The Nude Romantics. Radio Bukkake.

0: do you think, Fred, when he said you're the cutest jailbird I ever did see, that wasn't a visitor, was it?
1: I'm not sure, but it does have homoerotic overtones.
0: Right, that's us done now.
1: We're
0: exactly
1: cooking.
0: 1 minute 10 seconds till we hand over. We love you. Take care.
1: Smash it out.

0: the unit.
1: Good evening, ladies and gentlemen. You're tuned in to Nighthawks at the Virtual Diner. If we can get the customary nods, if you can hear us coming through okay in the chat room, I'd be awfully grateful. It's been a fabulous night tonight, so appreciative nods in the general direction of Ian Joliet, who opened tonight's Thursday night show at 5 o'clock. Anu, who played a glorious Sunshine set at 6. Hardy with his indie witterings at 7. Voice of Doom was live from southern Spain, no less, with a Moroccan set at 8. Thank you, Roger. After that, at 9 o'clock, we had DJ 3080 with, I must admit, a rather surprising set of acts that were originally that were covered by Bananarama, which is quite broad there. You've just heard DJ Discordian, who took us back to the early 80s and a whole range of synth pop. And you're with us tonight on what is set to be the closing set, what is due to be the closing set of the Nighthawks at the in the Caribbean. This is set to be Spooge 2. We are heading for Barbados. My guests will be joining me in a little while, so I'm keeping the seat warm while they are doing that, and in the meantime, I'm going to play you a piece of music. This is Sweet Spooge Music Medley.

0: Yes, good evening. You are on Nighthawks at the Bajan Diner, and this evening we have a special guest in the house, Mr. Nicholas Branker, all the way from Barbados. As a virtual diner, one of our virtual diners this evening. Of course, we've got Dominic Pates in the house too. Hi, Dom.
1: Hello there, John. Good evening.
0: Yes. So what
2: Hi,
0: we're doing
2: everybody.
0: is, yeah,
1: Hello.
0: Nicholas,
2: Hi.
0: welcome to the Nighthawks at the virtual diner and the
2: Thanks.
0: Bajan Diner.
2: Thanks for having me. Good
0: Yeah,
2: to be here.
0: you're very welcome. You're very welcome. So what we're doing is a continuation in the sense of what we did last month, in which we were exploring the music of Barbados. We were looking at Spooge in particular. We had a special guest, Desmond Fowell-Weeks, one of the Drayton's Two, who was very instrumental in the sort of formation of Spooge as a music. And we thought that we'd get you, Nicholas,

0: in terms of, you know, your w how did you get into music and, you know, your music evolution?
1: Okay. Well, first let me say that the thing I hate doing the most is talking about myself. But okay.
2: Don't worry, we'll play plenty of the music as well.
1: I started playing the piano at rumor has it at the age of three. Because I was given a birthday gift of a small two-octave red piano. I was born in England, actually.
0: Okay.
1: And I was given this gift of a small two-octave red grand piano that when you press the note, you heard bells ring. And I used to pick the tunes out like that were playing on the radio. I would pick them out. And my mother and father were like, well, how does he know what the notes are? And I had no idea. I just could hear what the note was and I knew what the note was on the piano. I never learned that.
2: Born with a feel for it.
1: Right. I just was
0: Yeah.
1: born to, I just heard
0: Pitch,
1: it and
0: perfect
1: I knew what it
0: pitch.
1: was.
0: Yeah.
1: And so as soon as, well, we came to Barbados when I was five. And as soon as I came here, they put me in piano lessons. So I did like the classical grade up to grade eight, the Royal Schools of Music thing that you do.
0: Yeah.
1: I can't say that I enjoyed that because while I, in hindsight, it gave me a great technical foundation, at the time it felt extremely limiting because I had to play what was on the page. And I was like, well, I that man wrote that 300 years ago. I don't see why you have, why should I have to play like that? No, I want to do this. I want to play it this way. Let's put in this. So I've always had a desire to improvise and experiment. That is the root of everything that I've done. I started playing, well, I was playing all along, but I started playing in bands when I was in my mid-teens. And then I, well, in Barbados, there weren't a lot of options in terms of venues like, or styles of music that you could play because, as you know, Barbados is a very small place and it's a very small economy, really. So there's not a lot of
0: Right.
1: variety in things.
0: Yeah.
1: So I went into playing in calypso tents, which is at that time, which was like in the mid early to mid 80s. Where you had to, that was really the only option in terms of playing bass. I played keyboards up until that moment. I was playing in like club bands and whatnot, you know, like playing top 40 music and things.
0: Why did you, if I might interrupt, why did you make the change from playing piano to playing bass?
1: I just loved the bass. I could not, any band I was in, even though I was playing keyboard, in my mind, I was thinking about the bass. I was always, I just felt like that instrument, I want to play that instrument. And I remember the first time I ever played a bass,
2: Do you
1: I
2: think it was
1: was
2: the feeling of the depth of
1: 14. It was the sound of it. And I loved the fact that the bass player really controlled the feel of the band because what you played dictated what the chords were because the chords are based on what the bass player played. But also I was responsible for, the bass was responsible for rhythm
0: Yeah.
1: because the way that the bass and the drums married is what gave the song its groove. And
0: Correct.
1: so for me, bass, it was like the foundation of music without being ostentatious or like in the front, because I'm not really a frontline person in that way. So I felt like I could stay in the back and just control this whole thing just from behind here playing this thing, right? So I always wanted to do it. Plus, on a practical level, walking around with a whole set of keyboards was much harder than moving with a bass on your shoulder.
2: True that, true that.
1: You know what I mean? Because in those days, there weren't a lot of synthesizers and then everything was heavy, right? So I said, well, if I play bass, then I just can move with my bass and a small amp, or eventually you could rent an amp or whatever.└======================================================================================================================================================================================================================================================================================================================================================================================================================================================================================================================================================================================================================================================================================================================================================================================================================================================================================================================================================================================================================================================================================================================================================================================================================================================================================================================================================================================================================================================================================================================================================================================================================================================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================================================================================================================================================================================================================================================================================================================================================================================================================================================================================================================================================================================================================================================================================================================================================================================================================================================================================================================================================================================================================================================================================================================================================================================================================================================================================================================================================================================================================================================================================================================================================================================================================================================================================================================================================================================================================================================================================================================================================================================================================================================================================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==========================================================================================================================================================================================================================================================================================================================================================================================================================================================================

0: And that's how that started. But I found that my bass playing gave me more options. That's how I got into Eddie Grant's band, playing bass.
1: Okay. Wow.
0: And I did a lot of sessions, like in Barbados, playing on Calypso records and whatnot. That's actually how I met Eddie, because I went up there to play on some Calypso tunes, because he was working with Gabby and Griner at the time. And then I got into his band as a result of that. And then I went on tour with him for like a year and a half. And then I came back to Barbados and decided I wanted to start a band to play here. And then that's why I went back to keyboard for a little while. I did that for about 5 years, and I was like, nah, this is what it's about. And I also wanted to produce music, because I felt the need not only to play instruments, but I've always had this vision of what the overall sound of a thing was. So, like, for example, I love, as a teenager, I love bands from America like Earth, Wind and Fire, and Parliament and Funkadelic, and then Bob Marley and the Wailers from Jamaica. And I always was fascinated by the overall palette, not just what individual instruments played, but the way that they came together, and the production choices, the sound, the EQ, the effects, the harmonic choices, you know, all of that fascinated me. I felt like I could not just be satisfied with playing an instrument. I needed to have control of the whole spectrum. Mm. And so I started producing.
1: Wow.
0: And that took a little while to get off the ground, because I didn't really have a technical foundation. I was coming at it from a musical perspective. I did not have any audio training or any of that. So I was just doing it from my ear, my musical ear. And it took me a little while to get that under control. And then I would say I started the studio in 1986. I started in my 87 in my bedroom. And I just bought equipment as I went along. And I then built a little studio under my parents' house, because that's where we were living at the time. And I actually still have that studio. That's where I'm going to use from today.
2: Did you keep it soundproofed enough to keep the family happy?
0: Yeah. Well, the room is under the house. And okay. I built the place under here. This is like my refuge.
2: Yeah.
0: And for a long time, it was like the Grand Central of music in Barbados, and to a certain extent, the wider Caribbean, because everybody was coming here to work. And
1: I guess Eddie wasn't very happy with that.
0: I don't know that we ever really had that conversation. I don't know that he thought that I was worthy of being perceived of as competition.
1: That's a good one. Look, before we go
2: that's
1: any
2: almost
1: further,
2: a diplomatic answer.
1: It's very diplomatic. Very Nicholas the diplomat. Before we go any further, I am dying to hear some music. So
2: I want to listen.
1: Yeah, I want to listen to something that you did on your album Touching Bass, which I think came out in 2017. And it's called The Dance of the Mokojumbis.
0: Okay.
1: So let's play this, and then you can tell us about that tune and tell us a bit more about your production history and, you know.
0: No problem.
1: Yeah, fine. So let's do that. Cool. The Dance of the Mokojumbis by Nicholas Branker.
2: So let's hear it.

0: strange costumes.
1: Right.
0: And they dance and move.
2: When you're busy or you have a great idea.
1: You're on Nighthawks at the Bajan Diner this evening, and we just listened to the music of Nicholas Branker, who's live in the studio with us this evening in our virtual studio. Yeah. And we just heard a tune from his last, or should I say his most recent album, Touching Bass, and that was called Dance of the Mokojumbis. And he was just explaining to us how he came by this very intriguing title. If you could just enlighten us, Nicholas.
3: I was just asking what the Mokojumbis are. So
0: a Mokojumbi is a traditional character in Trinidad, but we have stilt men in Barbados as well. So it's people who stand on stilts, like 10-foot wooden poles. They stand on them, and they put on costumes, and they have extremely long pants. So you don't see the stilts. So they just look like massive human beings. And they do dances and all different kinds of pantomime-type things. And they're like, they come out for all major celebrations, for all events in the Southern Caribbean. So I was fascinated by them, and I just felt like I had a way of thinking about the music that they would move to, and I combined that with like basic Barbadian indigenous rhythms, which is like a tuk rhythm from a tuk band, the original tuk band, which is just a snare drum, one person playing a snare drum, one person playing a bass drum, and then a person on a penny whistle, which is a really small flute, or a small recorder, I should say. And so that was the basis of that. And then I'm also a big fan of Joe Zawinul and Weather Report. So there's a kind of a piece of a tribute to them in that as well, in terms of how it feels and the kind of harmonic progressions and the space and the bass line and all of that. Anyway, that's a little bit too nerdy for what we're talking about.
1: No, not at all.
3: That's all good for this. This is what it's all about.
1: Not at all. No, I was paying attention to the bass solo that you were performing in that piece. And the thing is, it's very much in the background, because you don't really, unless you listen very carefully, or pay attention to it, you might not listen to it that well. But the penny whistle was what was really carrying that thing.
0: Yeah.
1: From the late,
3: it's like a nice total contrast to the bass, where it's right up in the higher range.
0: That's
1: exactly,
0: right.
1: Exactly. Right. Maybe that was the plan, Nicholas.
0: Well, yeah. The thing is that the tuk band doesn't have any low harmony in it, because the only harmonic piece is really the whistle.
1: That's
0: so
1: right.
0: So it leaves a lot of space for somebody like myself, who's a bass player. It leaves all kind of space in the bottom for me to do things.
1: That was very well executed.
0: Thank you.
1: Really enjoyed that one.
0: It's the first time, I must tell you, this is the first time I am doing an interview and that song has been the subject of discussion. So I'm really happy for that. Thank you.
1: We're honored. So when we were in the, when that song was playing, one of the things that I suggested that Dom line up for us was Red Plastic Bags. Red Plastic Bag, for those who don't know, is a very prominent Barbadian calypsonian who has won the calypso title on the island on several occasions. He's known for writing very biting but extremely catchy calypsos. And one of these calypsos from 1993, I think it was called Raga Raga, which was arranged by none other than Nicholas Branker. So before we play that, I just wanted you to tell us how you got to work with Red Plastic Bag and arrange that song.
0: Okay, I had started working with Plastic Bag about 2 years before that. I had met him when I was playing in the Festival Band, which is the band that played at the Calypso Finals at the stadium in Barbados. I played in that band in 1985 and 1986.
1: Okay.
0: And I met him then. That time he was recording his music in Trinidad, which was what most Barbadian calypsonians felt was the only place to go to get proper music done. And so they all were going to Trinidad and working. About 4 years after that, I think I had reached the point with my production that people were realizing that you could stay in Barbados and get a reasonable production still. So he came to me in 19, that would have been, I think it's 1990 or 1991, to work with him. And we did an album every year for about 15 years. But in 1993, we did that song. And it was the first time that I had worked with him that I had more latitude in terms of what the production value was, because it wasn't really created as a song that he would sing for the Calypso competition.
1: Right.
0: Right? So it was kind of what you would call a throwaway song in a way. It's like, well, we just have this thing and we can try this thing. But when he sang the lyrics and the melody to me, I realized that that would be a perfect opportunity for me to further experiment with what I've been experimenting with for a couple of years, which is kind of putting soca rhythms and dancehall rhythms together. Because there are a lot of similarities between soca and dancehall. I mean, they both come from the same rhythm, which is mento. They have the same parents. But because they live in different countries, they have different accents. That's how I like to think about it.
1: Nicely explained.
0: It's the same root. And so I just wanted to put them together. I had done it once before with a song called Bounce and Shack Out by Adonijah.
1: Okay.
0: But because Adonijah probably wasn't as visible as Plastic Bag or as recognized as Plastic Bag, the song didn't do as well, but it was very popular.
1: Okay.
0: When Plastic Bag did this song now, it just went completely, I mean, it was a phenomenon.
1: Yeah.
0: I think that song has been recorded in 30 different languages. I saw it. They had a TikTok thing going around the other day with people dancing to it in like Kenya and Chile and Colombia and all that. And this is 30 years later.
1: Yeah, it was a phenomenal. You know what I mean? Phenomenal. So, I think we should go straight. Let's go straight to it.
3: Yeah, I got a quick question off that before
1: sure.
3: we go straight in. So, Nicholas, you talked about bringing two different genres of music together, and you had the privilege of being able to bring them together for the first time. They worked together in your head, but you hadn't heard them on a piece of music together.
0: Right.
3: Like that. What's it like to be kind of the first person that brings these two different sounds together?
0: Well, I'll be perfectly honest with you. I just don't think in those terms. I think that, as I said to you at the beginning, my whole thing is about experimentation, right?
3: Mm.
0: So what I really feel good about is when I get it to work, because I'm always trying things. And most of the time, it's shit. They'd be like, okay, so forget that, right? But when it
3: Which
0: does
3: is the
0: work,
3: nature of experimentation,
0: right?
1: Exactly.
3: Sometimes it works, sometimes it doesn't.
0: The people don't really see or recognize the trial and error part. They don't see the error part.
3: Yeah.
0: They just see the part when it works. And so, I felt like I had been trying it for a while, and I was happy that it worked. Right? I didn't think about myself as the first of anything. I never do, really. Because in my mind, everybody does something for the first time when they do it. So it's like everybody's doing something different. I'm not trying to copy you. You shouldn't be trying to copy me. Yeah. So we're all doing something for the first, right? But I was really happy with the success of it. And then I could hear the influence in people who came after. And I could hear where people were like, okay, so what's this that they're doing? Let's try and, because when something, you know, it becomes a fad, like a movement.
3: Mm.
0: And then I think in that journey, 2 years later, I made another song, which was in a similar kind of vein from a speed perspective, but had a different feel altogether, which is called Pop Me Up by Crossfire. And that also had a very similar kind of response. because I feel some different things there now. And I feel like if you're not trying to do something new every time, it don't make sense doing it. It just doesn't make sense.
3: Yeah.
0: You know what I mean? And I will say that as a producer, it is a difficult line to straddle, because what your clients want is the same thing that happened for that person that has the big hit. I want one of them.
3: Works.
0: Right. I want that. But I keep trying to explain to them that that song was the first of a thing. We didn't know that that was going to be what it was.
3: Yeah.
0: So let's do the first of another thing. You know what I mean? repeating it is like, you know, they say this, you can only make a first impression once.
3: So this is mental work as well. Okay, should we go on to the song?
1: Yeah, let's do it.
3: This is Ragga Ragga.

0: There we go.
1: So there we have it. Raga Raga from 1993. Red plastic bag. Arranged, as I said, by Nicholas Branker, who's with us in the studio. The virtual studio. The virtual diner on Nighthawks at the Bajan Diner this evening. Yeah. Mm-hmm. I love that one. Love it. Raga Raga.
2: Yeah, that song has done a lot for me. It's done a lot. And for plastic bag, it's done a lot for us all.
1: Yeah, yeah. So I just wanted to explore a little bit about the sort of foundations, in a sense, of that song that we just heard, because we heard about three different genres sort of mixed in together. So we heard spooge, we heard dance hall, you know, the bass line of the dance, you know, basically of dance hall music.
2: Yeah.
1: And Calypso. They're all sort of, you know, joined together. Right. And you spent some time in Jamaica with one of the all-time greats of production and so forth in Jamaica, Mikey Bennett.
2: Right.
1: We're going to play some music of his in a minute or so, but if you could just tell us how that meeting, how that rendezvous with him happened.
2: Okay, so my connection with Mikey started actually after that Red Plastic Bag song.
1: Okay.
2: I had met Mikey because he had come to Barbados to produce a band called Signature that John King was the lead singer of. My sister was in that band, and that's how I met Mikey. And we kind of gelled instantly. Like, the day we met, we were like, but I've known you forever. It just felt like we had known one another. And he is a phenomenal songwriter and producer, but he doesn't really play any instruments, right? So, and I am the opposite, because I am a producer and could play instruments, but I really am singing. That's not my thing. And so we just said, well, we should work together. And I said, well, fine. And he sent me a plane ticket, and I went to Jamaica in, that would have been early 1994.
1: Okay.
2: And I spent, about 4 or 5 months up there, off and on, working on different projects, different little things. And I got to meet and work with people that I had considered as idols. Like, we did a song with Bonnie Ruggs.
1: From Third World.
2: You know what I mean? Yeah. Bonnie Ruggs in the studio singing, and to see him in front of a microphone and to hear that voice come out was like, I can't describe what that felt like. And then we did a song. A
3: lifetime moment.
2: Family Man played bass on the song. Family Man, the bass player from the Wailers.
1: That's right. Bob Marley, you know, Wailers.
2: Like, yeah. To see Met Sly and Robbie, you know what I mean? It's like, damn. These guys,
3: am I really here?
2: You know what I mean? And these guys are so regular. So it's like, we just in Jamaica, and you know, we just, this is what we do. So when I'm telling them, like, so when you did this song and you played that on that song, and I said, what are you talking about? I don't even remember what you're talking about. Like, I don't remember. You know what I mean? But I am there, like this kind of groupie is the word, talking about all of these things that happen. It's like the day I met Greg Filingane.
1: Yeah.
2: I met him a day in somewhere in Washington. I was doing a gig with Roberta, and he came backstage and he was sitting at the table. And I started talking to him about all these different songs he played on and what he played and the tones and the chords. And he was like, I don't know. I can't remember. I can't believe you know all of that. But anyhow, the thing about Jamaica that really hit me, the thing that I learned the most, I would say, in Jamaica, working with Mikey and Ren, was that in the studio, to a large extent, they focus on frequencies more than music.
1: Okay.
2: Right? So, like, that is why their music has so much space in it.
1: Huh.
2: They don't they never tried to cloud any or clutter any particular frequency range. And so if there's a guitar playing, the guitar has its own space. If the keyboard is playing, it has its own space. Nothing gets in the way of the vocals. There's a hi-hat, there's a bass that is very sparing, and there's a kick drum and a snare, and that's it. Right? Maybe 8 or 10 tracks of music.
1: Wow.
2: And I was fascinated by that, even though I kind of intellectually I knew it from listening to the music.
1: Yeah.
2: I had not really seen it as a way of thinking. Right? Okay. So to just bring the relationship back, up until that time, I was never really a Calypso fan because I always felt that the bass lines were limited, right? Mm. And so the thing about Calypso is that there's, for you to get the fullness of the rhythm, congas are playing, steel is playing, a cowbell is playing, there's a guitar playing, there's a keyboard rhythm, there's horns, there's background vocals, and there's a lead vocal. All of that is in the same frequency range.
1: Mm.
2: Right?
1: Interesting.
2: Which makes the music very
1: crowded
2: in the middle.
3: Yeah, yeah.
2: Which means that the top end and the bottom end gets sacrificed. It's because like your ears can only hear certain things.
1: Mm.
2: Your ears will not be able to pick up things that are not in the middle if the middle is the fullness of it. Right?
1: Gotcha.
2: And so,
1: gotcha.
2: What I tried to do when I came back to Barbados after that year, that 6-month period in Jamaica, was to reassess how I produce Calypso and to start thinking about it, about what I leave out as opposed to what I put in.
3: Hmm.
2: And that is what made Crossfire's music so different.
3: Making sure you made space.
2: I took all of the shit out and I said, so what can we put in that gives us the feel that doesn't require me to put something else?
1: Mm.
2: Right? And that allowed me also to make the music sound bigger. So the DJs now felt more comfortable playing the music because it sounded more like dub on the big system.
3: Mm.
2: Right? So all of that happened after I came back from Jamaica.
1: Okay. Okay.
2: So, like in 1995, when I did the first Crossfire album, which is in my mind still the biggest phenomenon in music to come out of Barbados,
1: mm.
2: because of the success of Edwin and the popularity, because he was a superstar.
1: Yeah,
2: He still is. They was in Holland last month, tearing down the place, you know, singing that same 30-year-old music. So that was really what the Jamaican connection did for me. It really gave me a different perspective of how you use the studio to make music
1: and the frequencies. Okay, yes. we're going to go into a Mikey Bennett song that he made famous back in the 80s, I believe it is, and this one is called Telephone Love.
2: Yes,
3: let's do it.

0: So if we could play two songs, if you could play Pump Me Up, and then we could play People Get Up by the Driftens, if you want the two of them.
1: Okay, all right. We're going to look for them. We're going to look for them.
0: I can send you the link but on WhatsApp. That would help you?
1: Yeah, that would be good. That'd be good. That'd be good. So we were listening just now to Telephone Love by Mikey Bennett with JC Lodge on the vocals. And if you've just joined us, you're on Nighthawks at the Bajan Diner this evening with myself, John Stevenson, Dom Pates, my co-host, and our very special guest, all the way from Barbados, Nicholas Branker.
2: Who gets to seal off our visits to the Caribbean on this show. You get to be the cherry on the cake, Nicholas.
0: Wow, I don't get to be cherry often.
2: Tonight you do.
0: Yeah, I usually love to eat the cherries.
1: Yeah, so I should explain to Nicholas and to our listeners that for the past 14 or 15 months we have been exploring reggae. So we've gone to Jamaica virtually in terms of just mining, you know, reggae hits. Jamaica, and then we've done reggae in Brazil, we've done reggae in Africa, we've done reggae in Japan. So yeah, we've you know, sort of been really exhausting that particular scene of music, and then we ended up looking at the music of Barbados. We could have spent longer obviously doing that, but you know, the nature of radio is that you can't do everything. And our next stop is Africa, so we're going to be looking at West African music and the music of the Congo as well, which you know, which used to be called Zaire, which interestingly was influenced by the music of Cuba. It's a case of the diaspora, you know, sort of hitting back in a sense with its own music to Africa. So there we are. What are you doing nowadays, Nicholas, in terms of, you know, the types of things that you're exploring and collaborations, etc.?
0: Right now I'm in what I would call a hibernation period. Because I believe
2: musical winter.
0: Yeah, it's like the thing with musical expression, for me at least, is that I need to have a full time in order to kind of express. I can't just continually put out without putting in.
2: Yeah.
0: So I'm doing a lot of introspection and listening and thinking and studying. And from that, my ideas come. I have a couple things that I want to work on. I'm doing some work, like some spooch things. I'm just trying to experiment with that a little bit in two different ways. One is to try to do a lot more harmonically complex music with spooch as the basis, and then also to do kind of a more technological version of it, I suppose you could say. Yeah. So that one is more like musician based and one is technology based.
1: Okay.
0: Right? So I'm kind of working on that as an idea and doing research and kind of feeding into my brain and thinking about how to do it. But I've done a couple of pieces, but I think those are the trial and error stage. I'm not sure anybody else will hear them.
1: Okay.
2: They we're might gonna stay on your lab floor, but they're...
0: Yes, sir. Yeah.
1: On the cutting room floor. Okay, we're going to, in this few minutes that we've got left on the show, I thought we should go straight to the tune that, you know, sort of blew up quite big in Barbados in the mid-90s. And this was Pump Me Up by Crossfire, fronted by Edwin Yearwood, the singer, lead singer of that group. So let's go to it.

0: So there we go. We're going to cut that one straight. So that was Crossfire and Pump Me Up. You've been listening to Nighthawks at the Bajan Diner tonight. John and I would like to give huge thanks to Nicholas Branca for joining us live on the Thursday Night Show, live from Barbados tonight.
1: Thanks for having me. It was fun. I appreciate it.
2: Thank you, Nicholas.
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2: You're about to discover how to create your own music. That's right. You no longer need to listen to the dumb music they play on the radio. Now you can create your own dumb music. That's right. Look what you can do with this rhythm machine.

So that was the Thursday night show, Blood, Bones and Beats Halloween Night. Tune in next Thursday. Thursday.

Good evening, everybody. I do hope you are well. You are listening to the Thursday Night Show, of course.

I have to say thank you to DJ Brian Borden for stepping in at the last minute to cover for Ian Joliat. Yeah, live from Chicago. He was there like a rat up a drainpipe. And with a wonderful show. And I know it was a wonderful show because I was listening in my car as I was driving. And then Notorious P.A.P. Thank you to her for her last hour. Really interesting, as always. Lots of dance, lots of techno music this week. Such a lot of fun. So I have to tell you who is coming up for the rest of the evening. Voice of Doom follows me. Then an hour with Adam C. An hour with Chip Coe. Chip Coe's back. Always look forward to Chip Coe's shows. D1 Radio taking us up to midnight. And then... oh, goodness me, can this be right? 4 hours of Dr. Rock after midnight? We are so lucky. So I will have for you a roundup of new and recent releases from the independent record labels. Tracks that I've been listening to during the week that I have liked so much. I just have to share them with you. And I'm opening my show this week with a new one from Arab Strap. And yeah, this is fantastic. But yeah, and I like it because it captures the zeitgeist, I think.

My goodness. There is a lot of love in the chat room for this. Do join us in the chat room if you can. TTNS.uk

are a big fan. Kiwi Girl likes that. Adam C very much likes that. Likes all their albums. Yeah, we all like all their albums, don't we? They had a hiatus, didn't they, of about 16 years, I think. But then released... Did they release two albums? Or was it... Or they released two albums. I can't remember. I think one was called something like Everything's Shite and I Don't Give a Fuck About It. I think that might have been their last album. And then they had an album before that. And the album before that was the first for 16 years. I think this is coming from my memory, and my memory is not what it used to be. I shall stop wittering and play this one. This is a new act for me. I stumbled across them a couple of days ago, and the only as happens as I do so frequently, the only reason I listened to it was because I love the name of the band. They are called Post Sex Nachos.

My goodness, isn't or wasn't that lovely? That was Wolfmon and Angeline. Okay, so Wolfmon is Wolfpack. They're kind of alter ego YouTube presence, and of course, I have been introducing my show every week for how many years, with Wolfpack, Dean Town, from their album The Beautiful Game, which was out 12 years ago. Wolfpack are just, I think, at the forefront of modern musical melodic jazz, and they are still making new music and increasingly, I think, leaning into collaborations. I don't know anything about Evangeline, but I did know the album that they released last year. Was it last? No, it was 2024. It was called Dot. And Evangeline collaborated on one of those tracks. So I guess that is how come this has emerged. It was out. I just stumbled across it. It was on YouTube. Oh dear, I'm wittering again, aren't I? But I'm such a fan of Wolfpack, Wolfmon, and the Fearless Flyers as well, with Corey, what's his name? I'm losing the plot. Right, so before that, I played Blondshell, Heart Has to Work. That's a single. Blondshell is Sabrina Teitelbaum. I don't know whether she's got an album in the works, but she just released that one, and I really liked it, so I had to play it. Yeah, before that, Post-Sex Nachos. A Lot to Lose, featuring... hang on, I've got my screen all wrong. I can't see the... Hang on, let me get my act together. Bailen, B-A-I-L-E-N. Another new act for me. That's from their album, Big Bad, out on September the 18th. They are from Nashville. Right, so do I have a... Yes, I do have one queued up. This is Adam Klein, To the Birds. And this is fantastic. This is a live studio recording. It's a long time since I've stumbled across a live studio recorded album. They used to be all the rage, didn't they? But yeah, this was live at Lister Vall Sound Recordings. And apparently, the studio got... It was originally... This album was originally released on vinyl. Then, the recording studio got closed down, and so he got permission to release it digitally, which is how I ended up stumbling across it. I think it was out May the 19th. On Cowboy Angel Music. Anyway, I shall stop wittering and play this. I think this is just lovely.

West Side Cowboy are from Manchester. Yeah, and they've been going for a couple of years. They have an album out on August the 24th, on Ireland, no less. That will be their debut.

Izzy Oram Brown. Another new act for me. That track was called Got Me Down from her album What I Want. It will be out on June the 26th. What can I tell you? She is from Brooklyn. That will be her debut album, debut LP. Although she did have an EP out 2022 called Mess. I rather like that. I shall seek out more of her stuff. Before that, I played West Side Cowboy. Like I say, Kickstones The Boys from their album. Oh, I didn't tell you that bit, did I? From their album, It Goes On, out August 29th on Island. They're from Manchester. That was a debut. I think I did tell you that. And before that, oh yes, Cheek Face. They have an album out in July. And it's self-released. All of their albums are self-released. Last week, I did a thing of, a very informal thing of people who, of acts who self-release or have their very own record label. That's interesting to me, and I shall pursue that in future, and maybe by the end of the year have maybe a whole show that is just people who have their own record labels. Do I need to say anything before? No, I don't need to say anything else. I need to queue up another flipping track. Oh dear, I've lost the plot. So this is, this is interesting. This is SPDS. They are a Danish band. And they are a drummer, a bass sax, and a tenor sax. And this reminded me so much of a dance band. And, maybe in the chat room, tell me who... So Ian does this thing, Ian Julia does this thing, doesn't he? Read my mind, who does this remind me of? This reminds me of somebody. I will bet it will remind you or of an act. But this is really interesting. This is great. I've played the wrong deck, sorry.

Awesome. Interesting comments in the chat room. This is SPDS. Track was called Let's Go from their album This Is Why We Lost. It was out a couple of weeks ago. They are from Denmark and they have I already said this? They have a chap on drums, a bass sax and a tenor sax. And for me, when I heard it, it sounded like Comet Is Coming. Apparently they are I don't know, trying, well, succeeding in making dance music with acoustic instruments. So interesting. I will look into that some more and bring you more stuff from those guys. Hey, let's do the same thing with this. I think this will be even more difficult.

So I am nearly out of time. I need to tell you what I have been playing. Yes, it was the Avalanches. Did anybody say in the chat room? Let me scroll up the messages. Oh, we've got karaoke from Anu. Yeah, I'm not good at karaoke, so yeah, whatever.

Together, featuring Jesse Lanza. Jesse Lanza, Nikki Nair, and Prentice. I think it's a single. It's not from an album, as far as I can tell. It's interesting, isn't it? It's a proper dance record. And the last track I played was Wide Mouth, another new act for me. Raincoat from their album No Gasoline, out a week ago on Urban Scandal. They are from Chicago. That is also a debut.

So I will tell you who is coming up for the rest of the evening, as I always do. I'm followed very soon by Voice of Doom. I shall fade out for him in a few seconds. Then we have an hour with Adam C, an hour with Chipko. Love to hear from Chipko. An hour with D1 Radio, taking us up to midnight, and then, goodness me, 4 hours of Dr. Rock. Oh, the way I said goodness me, that sounded like Uncle Roger, didn't it? Emotional damage. Yeah, not from Dr. Rock. His marathon sessions are amazing. Don't forget, all of our shows are recorded. They play on a loop during the week, 24/7. You can listen to us on our website, ttns.uk. If you have Alexa, you can say, Alexa, play TTNS. I think it probably works on other smartphones. I don't know, because I don't have any... Not smartphones, smart speakers. Smart devices. And if you can join us in the chat room, please do. We love to hear from you. TTNS.uk.

Okay, I shall fade out now for Voice of Doom. Thank you so much for listening. I've been Hardy Mills, and I will speak to you all next week. And I will speak to you all

Good evening, Thursday night show. This is Master Nines. Chipko, what a great set. Thank you so much. I hope you can hear me out there. I'm looking forward to a set this evening, sort of comprised of people who've been nominated for the Mercury Music Prize. Hopefully some of you know, or maybe you don't. Tonight is the Mercury Music Prize, and so what I decided to do is, rather than play sort of loads of drum and bass as usual, as some of you know, I kind of every now and then like to do a bit of a different set. So this set is going to be from people who were nominated, didn't win, but nonetheless have some amazing music. And so I'm going to go back through the archives, pick out some stuff which I certainly hadn't ever heard of before, and play it for you all. So kicking this one off, this is an artist called The Comet Is Coming, and this is a tune by the name of Cosmic Dust.

Yeah, so this is Cosmic Dust by The Comet Is Coming, as I said. It's from an album called Channel the Spirits, which was nominated in 2016, which was the year that Skepta won. This band is made up of people who use pseudonyms for their band names. So this is by King Shabaka, Danalog and Betamax. Those are the members of The Comet Is Coming. And so for something completely different, and of course this evening's Mercury Music Award has been already handed out, and as we know, or you may or may not know, so I hope I'm not spoiling it for you, but the winner was a gentleman by the name of Michael Kiwanuka, I think is his name. This is a song from his first album, which was nominated. All of his albums so far have been nominated, and I thought this was just a stunning song, and well worthy of a slot in my set this evening.

So this is Michael Kiwanuka, winner of this year's Mercury Music Award. This one's from 2012, his debut album Home Again. So we're going to go somewhere a bit different, just a bit further back in time. We're going to go over to Black Starliner and a song from their second album. They're a band from Leeds who formed way back in 94, which seems so long ago now. They did a bunch of Peel sessions and were found by a label who unfortunately went out of business, but then they found another label and went on to release their second album on WEA. And this one, highly acclaimed, was nominated when Niyir Tavan Singh won the award. And this one is called Sylvini.

This is Black Star Liner. We go from here to a lady perhaps better known for her work with people like William Orbit or Andrew Weatherall or Red Snapper, Chemical Brothers. So this is Beth Orton. A couple of years before Black Star Liner here were nominated, she was nominated for her debut album, which won a bunch of awards around the world. And so that album's called Trailer Park, and we're going to go with a song called You Don't Need a Reason. Or Don't Need a Reason, one of the two. Can't remember which.

Franz Ferdinand won. Very sadly, Ty passed away earlier this year through COVID. So, sad loss for us all. So, I thought this was a good tune. I really like this one. This was like his second or third album. But where we're going to go next, we're going to sort of stay in sort of London. And we're going to go over to a artist nominated last year, 2019. And I really love her work. And I thought this tune really sort of fitted the set I was trying to put together. So we're going to go over to Little Sims. And this is a tune called Flowers from the album Grey Area.

Love it. What a great tune. That's just amazing. So yeah, of course, that is Nitin Sawhney from his album Beyond Skin. It was nominated in 2000 when Badly Drawn Boy won. That tune is called The Conference. What's interesting about this album is that in an interview with him, he talks about, with Nitin Sawhney, he talks about how the album is like this theme of nuclear weapons, and actually the album sort of has a time span that runs backwards, beginning on some tune about the India-Pakistan nuclear situation, and then going back to an ending with a speech by Robert Oppenheimer. So that tune called The Conference, with these two people talking in tongues over the tablet, it's just absolutely beautiful piece of music. When you think about it in context of what he's writing about, just fascinating. So love that one. We're now going to 2005 for something completely different.

And this, of course, is the Go Team, hailing from Brighton. What I didn't know about the Go Team is actually this album, which is called, what is this album called? This is called Thunder, Lightning, Strike. This was their first album. In fact, in their live incarnation, they're a six-piece band, but the album was conceived by one of them, Ian Parton, who founded the band, recorded in his parents' kitchen, and then produced and mixed by his brother. So there you go, who knew that? The next one, we're going to go back to a bit of more sort of country, English country, album that won, gosh, you know, enormous amounts of awards, Grammy Awards. It was produced by T-Bone Burnett of Bob Dylan fame. This is Alison Krauss and Robert Plant.

So this is Alison Krauss from Robert Plant. I'm not going to play the whole thing. I've got, 25 minutes. It's the Thursday night show. D1's coming up in just under half an hour. And I've got, a bunch of songs I really want to get through that I just think are awesome. So this was nominated in 2008. And so we're going to go back an entire decade and play you something else. So this is from 1998 when Gomez won with Bring It On. This is a band who come out of strong pirate FM radio station. So this is a tune by Fort Hero.

That was Four Hero with Escape That. This is a band I'd never heard of before I started researching this. This is a band called Polar Bear. And it's from an album called In Each and Everyone. And it's a song called Be Free. This was nominated in 2014. There's, as it sounds like, some massive experimental band. Excellently produced by their drummer, Sebastian Rochford. I'll let you listen.

0: So I love this. I think it's brilliant. I found a review of this album. It says, it's a monumental 70-minute journey of puzzling jazz experimentation that is a whirlwind of an experience that elevates as much as it does bury you in fear. I mean, that's just a genius bit of review, isn't it? Anyway, so yes, this is Polar Bear, nominated 2014, now going to 2011, from an album called Peanut Butter Blues and Melancholy Jam, another excellent tune from UK young artists.
1: I'm 44 years old and life ain't golden. Like Jill Scott said, when you got no cash, got no check, but got no credit card, life is pretty hard. Sure you can see that, and plus underrated. Plus bare knockbacks, been shown the door, cause they talking about cutbacks. And you think what next, left or the right door? Key in the door, but the door won't open, and heartbeat frozen. Look to the heavens, but nobody's coming, and the pie's in the oven. So you stop mind wandering, and back to the present. It's a dinner for one with the dimmer lights on, and you trying to get atmosphere like she was here, but she long gone like Rocky Balboa and Adrian. Teardrops while you sip on the Evian.

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I could've had a son or a daughter. 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

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And I don't know much, but I know what is vital. 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
1: So this one is Ghost Poet, of course. He's actually not very young. He's my age. It's a, you know, touch of life. I'm going to stick with a sort of similar, you know, UK rap vibe. I'm going to go with a tune from one of my favourite UK rap artists, the Mighty Roots Maneuver.

So the Rich Maneuver, great, great artist, unbelievable. This is from 2002, of course, on the Run Can Save Me album. That year in the Mercury Prize, Miss Dynamite won. But this was Rich Maneuver's second album on the Ninja Tune funded Big Dada album. And as you'd have known if you were in the chat room, of course, produced by Rodney Smith himself. It's the Thursday night show. This is Master 9. There's 8 minutes left to the D1 radio show. I've got two tunes left to play. So this next one is from the year previous to this. This is from 2001 when PJ Harvey won with Stories from the City, Stories from the Sea. And I'm going to play sort of an indie kind of song, really. This is from a band called Chewin' Breaks. And I just think this sums up like what was different in this year of like just pop, really, that was in around in 2001, and I just think this is a great tune. It makes me think of a lot of different angles and perceptions of who this song is written about and for, and who you are when you're listening to it. So I like this song. It's called Future Boy.

That's Tune Breaks, Future Boy. I've really enjoyed this set. I really enjoyed listening to it when I was putting it together. And I'm going to end with a tune from the very first Mercury Music Awards, then called the Technics Music Awards. And it's by a band, Yar Wobbles, Invaders of the Heart, who was nominated in that first year. And what I found out in researching this, he earned his name because one day, he knew John Lydon and was in Pill and all of that kind of stuff, but he also knew Sid Vicious. And Sid Vicious was off his nut one day and couldn't pronounce his name properly, so he became known as Yar Wobble. So anyway, this is Visions of You. D1, I will roll you out at 10 p.m, but this has just got the best bass line ever for a tune that was...

0: Spats. Renewed romantics. 7 testicles, 8 nipples, and 22 inches of penis.
1: David's power's dwindling, do we? He's coming back. He needs a loud cheer and round of applause.
2: Come on, then!
1: David's coming back!